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2: On the Sunday, we were all heartbroken. We were kind of happy for Benji. Well done, Benji. 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You put Kimberley and the Northern Cape back on the map. 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
3: On the Sunday, we were all heartbroken. We were kind of happy for Benji. Well done, Benji. Well done. You put Kimberley and the Northern Cape back on the map. But walking away with our hearts was one Candace Smith, who is here in the room with us.
4: Good morning.
3: Good morning to you. 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

0: or jackpot. 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
2: On the Sunday, we were all heartbroken. We were kind of happy for Benji. Well done, Benji. Well done. You put Kimberley and the Northern Cape back on the map. But walking away with our hearts was one Candace Meth, who is here in the room with us.
3: Good morning.
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0: from Monica on East Coast Radio. And you should have known better. What a jam for a Friday morning, right? The early breakfast. Right here on KZN's number one hit music station, East Coast Radio. Good morning, if you just switched on. I'm Sershan Mudaliar. Nice to have you alongside. We together until 6 o'clock this morning. Whilst the music continues, I've got music on the way for you from Somba, some Ariana Grande, and some classic Jennifer Lopez and LL Cool J, who, by the way, celebrates his birthday on the 14th of January. I know, because yeah, that's when I celebrate mine as well. Don't forget, we got your comprehensive weather forecast for you early bird coming up at about 4:45 this morning.
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3: Here's a visa warning for people travelling on a South African passport. Couple flew from Joburg to Auckland, with the return journey being via Perth. But when they arrived at Auckland Airport, they were refused boarding. 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

0: 5 o'clock on East Coast Radio. This is Jennifer Lopez and LL Cool J. All I Have. It's you, actually. Throttle 6 o'clock this Friday morning. It's the early breakfast with me, Sersh and Mudaliar. You're locked, loaded, ready to go for the final day at the office and a slide down now to an easy weekend. Hopefully, it is a nice one, pleasant one, just before payday, of course. Got your comprehensive weather forecast coming up shortly. Music on the way from Ed Sheeran, as well as your super track this morning from Usher. We'll go back in time to the noughties.
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0: That's so funny. Yeah, asking kids what their parents do for a living. Let's find out what Friday, the 21st day of August, holds in store for you weather-wise. Well, it's going to be pretty much the same like yesterday. Warm and a little bit milder than the couple of days earlier, like Monday and Tuesday. But Durban, 17 up to a high of 23 by lunchtime. Partly cloudy, sunny and warm. Escort, 10, 25. Giant's Castle, 11 up to 24. Ikopo, 12, 25. Cockstad, 8 up to 23. Ladysmith, 11 up to 28. Marge down the south coast, 17.22. Moy River, 10.27. Newcastle, 12 up to 26. The capital cities, fine today. No rain expected. Partly cloudy, sunny and warm, 11 up to 26. Port Shepson, 17.23. Richards Bay, 18.24. St. Lucia, 18.23. Ullundi, 12 up to 27. Underberg, 10 up to a high of 25 by midday. And Freight, 12 up to 29 this Friday.
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0: Her name's Blackbird. What a great song on East Coast Radio. And I feel good today. Yeah, coming back from having the flu for over a week and seeing some white light and thanking God and all the stars and planets and everything else that you're still alive. It's one of the things that you need to be grateful for. Your health, I guess, right? Welcome to the Early Breakfast on a Friday morning. Nice to have you here. I'm Sershan Woodley-R. We together until 6 o'clock this morning. So coming up in this hour, your chance to get all the details on how you can win a grand today in Darren Mall's Quick Quiz, because we had 6 grands up for grabs at 7:12 yesterday and somebody won. I'll give you all the details in about 15 minutes from now. And don't forget, we'll find out what's happening on the roads in the next half hour. Music on the way for you from Lamar, some Becky Hill and the Dead Dan. So you can do it on a Friday morning, can't you? Lady Gaga on the way in the next 3 minutes.
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3: On the Sunday, we were all heartbroken. We were kind of happy for Benji. Well done, Benji. Well done. You put Kimberley and the Northern Cape back on the map. But walking away with our hearts was one Candace Smith, who is here in the room with us.
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0: Becky Hill and Run. Yeah, you gotta run because the clock's ticking away and you gotta get lunches prepared for your kids and yourself, and you need to get to the office today because it's Friday and you need to get it done by about 5 o'clock tonight, and then you know it's done and dusted for the week, right? Yeah, I know it's easier said than done, but you got this. Don't worry, don't stress, you'll be okay. I know it's the early breakfast on a Friday morning, and looking forward to the weekend. Hey, I'm telling you what I'm looking forward to: listening into Daryl's quick quiz this morning, right about 7:12. Because yesterday, Sheets Ramgarib from Tongaat won 6,000 rands in the quick quiz, and today it's back up to 1,000 rands at around 7:12. And here's a twist. Every question has already been asked from the week that was, and it has been answered, attempted to be been answered. And if you've been paying attention and been listening the entire week and thought to yourself, oh man, I should have got that right, well, now's your chance. WhatsApp the word quiz to 061-792-9495 to enter. And it could be you playing today for a grand. Having a grand in your pocket on a Friday afternoon, well, nothing wrong with that, right? So WhatsApp the word quiz right now, 061-792-9495. Got music for you from Tyler on the way, some Sam Smith and Notorious B.I.G. on the way in the next 2 minutes. Don't forget, in the next half hour, we'll find out what's happening weather-wise. In the next 15, we'll find out what's happening on the roads, if you're there already.
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7: Today's confession is from Otela,
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0: Sam Smith on East Coast Radio, dancing with a stranger. No, you may not be dancing right now, trying to get into the shower. Get ready for your day. It's okay. Don't stress. We'll find out what's happening on the roads with Shane and Ray in the next 3 minutes, as well as what to need to pull out the closet and where to the office this morning in about 15 minutes from now. Hey, don't forget, around about 20 to 7 this morning on East Coast Breakfast, award-winning podcaster Vinesh Sugrim joins East Coast Breakfast and you for Coast Watch, and he's going to be talking about this weekend's weather conditions as far as fishing is concerned and what the ocean's doing along the Magic Province coastline.
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6: On the Sunday, we were all heartbroken. 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Well done, Benji. 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You put Kimberley and Northern Cape back on the map. But walking away with our hearts was one Candace Smith, who is here in the room with us.
7: Good morning.
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0: So it's Friday. We've got football to look forward to. We've got rugby to look forward to. And we've got Shana Ray to keep you company on the roads as well. Good morning, Shana.
10: Sir, you just put me on the same level as like a Springbok New Zealand game.
0: Of course, yes. It's going to be hot and very, very interesting.
10: I love that. Happy Friday and happy, 5:30 in the morning, nice and early. Your roads are quiet, so you're good to go if you're heading out this morning. But just a reminder that we've got a scheduled road closure on the N3, and that is towards Durban at the Ibikluta interchange, and that is taking place from tomorrow, that's Saturday the 22nd of August at 6 p.m. until Sunday the 23rd of August at 6 p.m. So traffic will be shifted, so please just take that into account as you are approaching Ibikluta, the Ibikluta interchange. For the East Coast Radio traffic team, I'm Shana Ray.
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Let's get the party started. 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That's when I knew that your heart was scarring. Friends to lovers need a part to star in. 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

0: 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This is the 21st day of August on the Early Breakfast on KZN's number one hit music station, Toya Dalezi, and Love Is in the Air. So you may have come across this conversation yesterday on East Coast Breakfast, or you probably have been a part of one of them at least in the last 6 years. After COVID, everybody went online, and then you started playing around with your phone and certain apps that got you into online team meetings. Well, what are the 10 commandments of online meetings? Well, it could get a little bit messy, especially when people want to talk when they're not asked to, or perhaps people have their microphone on and even have their video on in some compromising positions. Well, the 10 commandments of online meetings, you can find it all online on the East Coast Breakfast page on ecr.co.za. Go and have a look at it and listen out to the conversation as well that happened yesterday with Darren, Carmen and Sky. Got your weather forecast coming up in the next couple of minutes or so, but what's happening on the roads, we'll find out as well with Trainer Ray in the next 2 minutes.
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6: 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Happy Friday.
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6: The roads are looking pretty good. If you are heading out early this morning, just take it easy. And I will keep you updated as and when we go. But just a reminder about the scheduled road closure that is on the N3. If you're coming into Durban, it's at the Ibiklutha interchange. And that's taking place from Saturday, the 22nd of August. That's tomorrow at 6 p.m. until Sunday, the 23rd of August at 6 p.m. Traffic will be shifted, so please just approach with caution. For the East Coast Radio traffic team, I'm Shayna Ray.
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0: Got your super track this morning from Tame Impala. It's Dracula, especially when you can't sleep during the evenings. Oh, it's coming up. Well, let's find out what the weather has in store, though. 17, you'll start in Durban, up to a high of 23 by lunchtime. Partly cloudy conditions, sunny and warm. Escort, 10 up to 25. Giant's Castle, 11, 24. Ikopo, 12 up to 23. Kokstad, 8 up to 23. Ladysmith, 11 going up to a high of 28 by midday. Margate, 17 up to a cool 22 by lunchtime. Moy River, 10, 26. Newcastle, 12:26. The capital city, partly cloudy and warm. Pietermaritzburg, 11 up to 25. Port Shepstone, 17:22. Richards Bay, 18 up to 23. St. Lucia, 18:23 as well. Ulundi, 12 up to 27. Underberg is fine today, 10 up to 25. And Fred, you got a scorcher, unfortunately. 12 up to a high of 30 by midday today.
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0: It's the GD remix. Tame Impala on East Coast Radio. This is called Dracula, and it wraps up the early breakfast for Friday and the week. So I'm excited because the English Premiership returns to our screens this weekend. Yeah, I've been waiting for over 2 months here. And good luck to the Springboks. They're going to take on the All Blacks in Johannesburg tomorrow. We're going to be rooting for them, aren't we? East Coast Breakfast on the way next. Take care of yourself. Enjoy your Friday. Be safe on the roads. And I'll see you again Monday. Bye-bye.
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10: The National Prosecuting Authority is expected to formally withdraw fraud and corruption charges against crime intelligence boss Dumisani Khumalo and his co-accused today. The charges stem from the appointment of Dineo Mokwele as head of the Technical Support Services Unit at Crime Intelligence. Newswatch's Cliff Shiko has the story.
11: The Investigating Directorate Against Corruption, IDEC, claimed that Mokwele lacked the required qualifications for the post and accused General Khumalo and other senior officers of manipulating the recruitment process to capture the unit. However, NPA head advocate Andy Mutibi ordered the charges to be dropped following admissions at the Madlanga Commission that IDEC's initial investigation was rushed and incomplete. The commission found that Mokwele exceeded the minimum requirements for the position. Testifying at the Madlanga Commission, IDEC head Andrea Johnson also conceded she had not been aware of all Mokwele's qualifications when the directorate included she was unsuitable for the post.
10: That report by Newswatch's Cliff Shiko. And the Madlanga Commission of Inquiry says there are sufficient resources at the venue to deal with incidents and ensure the safety of everyone attending its proceedings. This follows the intimidation of Sowetan journalist Herman Moloi by Richards Bay businessman Stuart Sharnig during a tea break at the commission yesterday. As Newswatch's Anastasi Mohobo reports, it led to an intimidation case being opened with police.
12: Commission spokesperson Jeremy Michael says police are based at the commission and officials are always on hand to respond to any issues.
13: We expect a particular conduct from anyone in attendance at the commission. And we know that, and we have said it on numerous occasions, that the media plays a very important role in conveying the proceedings of this commission.
12: Michael says the inquiry is dealing with matters of national interest and expects everyone to conduct themselves accordingly. Anastasi Mokgobo, Newswatch in Pretoria.
10: We'll further afield, at least 50 people, including 40 children, have died after an overloaded boat capsized in Nigeria. More than 70 people are believed to have boarded the boat in the northwest Sokoto state yesterday. Authorities say it was carrying farm owners and labourers hired to harvest rice. 16 people have been rescued so far as search efforts continue. And Cameroonian President Paul Biya has returned to the country after a 73-day absence that fueled speculation about the 93-year-old's health. The world's oldest serving head of state landed in Yaoundé yesterday afternoon from Geneva, where he had been staying since June on what his office called a short private stay. Cameroonian media had reported that Biya, who's been the leader since 1982, had been in the Swiss city with family members and close aides. His health has long been the subject of rumours, often linked to his frequent stays in Geneva. His unusually long absence sparked sharp criticism from the opposition, which condemned an institutional vacuum in a country on autopilot while the appointment of a new government and vice president have been pending for months. And finally, former football star Ronaldinho is making a comeback to the sport 11 years after his retirement. The 46-year-old Brazilian legend is joining Italian third division side Ravenna to try and score his 300th goal. On the weather front, back home, Durban is reaching a high of 23 degrees today, Pietermaritzburg and Richards Bay 25. For Newswatch, I'm Tamasha Kanyi.
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14: Your roads are still looking pretty good and quiet for a Friday morning. So as you hit the road and start your day, please just take it easy. Slow down, put your headlights on and keep a safe following distance. For the East Coast Radio Traffic Team, I'm Shane Ray.
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0: It's 6:13 and you did it. Look at you. Friday, 21st of August here on East Coast Radio. Good morning.
1: Hi, happy Friday. Good morning.
2: Happy Bok Friday.
0: Yes, it is.
1: Yes, it's Bok Friday.
0: Of course it is. Yes, it is. Yes, it is. So make sure you're wearing your Springbok colors.
2: Yeah, someone asked me, what if I only have one jersey and I have to wear it the entire day today? Mm. And then obviously when the Springboks are playing and I'm out and about or having a bride, then it's dirty and it smells.
0: Yeah.
2: But what am I meant to do?
0: Yes.
2: I don't know, bro.
0: I think it just goes smelly.
1: Just wash it quickly.
0: Yeah.
1: It's warmer. It's getting warmer and dry it.
0: If
1: you don't have a dryer, just wash it overnight and dry it overnight.
0: Exactly.
1: Maybe.
0: You don't live in Iceland.
1: Yeah.
0: Okay.
1: It's in Durban. Dry.
0: It's a list of 100 things that you can do.
1: It's also thinner material. It's not like a thick cotton.
0: Yeah.
2: Okay.
1: Yeah.
0: Hour and a half, this is dry.
2: Yeah. That's the question I've asked.
0: That's why we're attacking everything. I'm going to say I'm going into this weekend very, very optimistic about our species.
2: Mm-hmm.
0: I think we did an amazing thing. I think you all know how excited I was about the human papillomavirus vaccine.
2: Yes.
0: My child has had both jabs and she is now protected against cervical cancer. So that, for me, is a cure.
2: Mm.
0: All right. So that one is a success story. There's also the hepatitis one, which is also a success story as a vaccine, because you won't get liver cancer. And now an experimental personalized mRNA melanoma vaccine, you know, those folks from Moderna and Merck, they have shown more than good results with the testing of that vaccine against melanoma. As you know, melanoma is hectic cancer.
2: Sure.
0: That is one of the most aggressive, one of the most common. So if we can vaccinate against that one, we are doing it. So good job, guys.
1: Wear sunblock.
0: There's
1: it's not
0: that.
1: The same thing, but it does help you prevent certain forms. So it's something.
0: Yes.
1: But the vaccine would be best.
0: Yeah.
1: No vaccine here for Fadil Adams because he faced more grilling. He used the word chief. He is the National Colour Congress leader, and he appeared at the Madlanga Commission and continued to disrespect Madlanga, the commissioner, once again by calling him chief. Mm. I'm not sure what needs to happen in his mind that he can understand that he's not talking to his friend or a waiter or somebody. But anyway, that happened. And then also there was an incident with Stuart James Sharnick. Okay. So he was photographed, and he didn't like that the journalist took a picture of him from the Sowetan, threatened to beat him up, and then he was arrested subsequently by the political killing task team outside the venue of the Madlanga Commission yesterday. He's an associate of suspended National Deputy Police Commissioner Shadrack Sibiya.
0: Oh, snap.
1: Yeah. So don't mess around, please.
0: Stop messing around.
1: Yeah.
0: Yes.
1: Yes.
0: Here we go. Play big, what's it? Silly games, going to get silly prizes.
1: Yes. I've never heard of that one before. On the way in the next couple of minutes, the MTV Awards have done something that significantly affects South Africa, and Miss Tyler.
0: Ooh.
1: I'm going to tell you on the way.
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4: A woman's husband had a stroke 7 years ago and hasn't been able to use his phone since. She says she closed the account, but the billing carried on anyway. This is among the most common complaints I get. You phone, someone says they'll cancel whatever the agreement is, and nobody does. 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
5: We've got a stationary vehicle on the N2 northbound at the interchange, the Ebiklute interchange. The left lane is closed, so please just approach with caution. For the East Coast Radio traffic team, I'm Shayna Ray.
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1: Why not? 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
0: It's a place.
1: They
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0: 22 minutes after 6, Friday, 21st of August, here on East Coast Radio. Good morning. This is the part of the show where Calm and Ready informs entertainment news that its account is overdrawn.
1: You really about to do it?
2: I'm slapping, I'm proud to the death, like,
1: I told you something has changed for Africa, South Africa, and Miss Tyler at the MTV Music Awards. Well, after a three-year run, MTV has dropped the Best Afrobeats category entirely.
0: Oh, snap.
1: Yeah, from its VMAs. The move comes after, we know, Tyler won back-to-back wins. She won 2025 and 2024 for Water, as well as Push to Start. She became the first two-time winner. Before now, they've scrapped the category. There's no reason that's been given. But there are other categories that were scrapped as well. So I don't know what category Tyler's music will now form part of, or any Afrobeats music. I'm not sure.
3: Just pop, bro. Isn't it pop?
1: I don't know. Maybe
0: she wanted to only be categorized in pop anyway.
1: I mean, I would think so, yes. But it doesn't seem like, well, hopefully that's what happens.
3: Go fight
1: but
3: to
1: it
3: the
1: doesn't,
3: big dogs.
1: It doesn't seem like that. There was also a time historically back in the day where Michael Jackson had to fight and force MTV to play his music videos. Damn. Greatest artist in the world.
0: Yeah.
1: But obviously couldn't be played because he was black. And now we're here again. So I don't know. I don't know what's happening at MTV. I don't know why. But the awards will take place on Sunday, the 27th of September. What I can tell you is that I don't know how much we can trust it anymore, because Madonna leads a nomination with 11 nods.
3: Nah, okay. Oh, said a lot. Okay.
1: Yeah, done. I mean, that says enough. Yeah. Maybe they should just keep their awards.
0: Yeah, I'm going to switch over to Nickelodeon.
1: There we go. You know what? Absolutely. I'm with you, Darren. And then in the UK, there was a lady that walked into a store and she bought a drink. And she was very upset that the drink wasn't what she expected. She called 911 in the UK because of this.
4: Hospital police, how can I help?
5: Is it possible to send a police car or something down Tesco Extra to mediate over a problem?
4: What's the problem?
5: Well, I've just gone in there. They've got this miniature Gordon gin with tonic. It's in the alcohol section. I'm going over the park, it's nice and cool, and sitting in the shade, and I look at it, it's zero alcohol. And I just brought it back, and I said, he says, you've already drank one. And I says, okay, I'll pay for that one, and can I exchange the other one? It cost me £6, because I haven't got a Tesco card.
4: Okay, so this is not a police matter.
3: Damn.
1: Yeah, she went to the police to get involved, because she bought gin that she thought was alcoholic, but it was non-alcoholic. And her issue is, why did they put it in the alcohol section?
0: Yeah,
1: and then the lady was like, this is not a police matter. You need to go to the store and deal with them.
0: Well, I don't know. If you're halfway for your second gin, you've had a hard day. And then you find out, you know, it's not the real thing. Oh, you're also going to get a little bit miff.
1: I don't know. I don't think it's a police matter.
0: Hey, I don't know. I don't know. Well, I tell you what, she had two or three more. Didn't get even angrier. She didn't have a fight in the car park. It was the weirdest thing.
3: It's a great complaint, though. I get it.
1: Okay, I don't. So at least somebody gets
3: it.
1: No,
3: I get it.
1: I'm not sure if you remember this song, but I mean,
0: don't
1: you could
0: it.
1: Never forgot it.
0: Don't do
1: forget it.
0: It.
1: The child star of the Baby Shark dance.
0: Oh, no. Oh, no. Earworm all day.
3: Oh, no.
1: Sorry, I'm sorry, guys. Sorry, parents.
0: What's that?
1: This is the same artist.
3: No.
0: Oh, is he a big
1: he
0: person
1: is now? Yes, he's now, he's, well, he was seven. He's now 17. This is his solo K-pop debut.
0: Oh, wow.
1: Yeah. Also, 17.2 billion views, by the way, since that song was released in 2016.
0: Yeah, that's proper. Yeah. But did you say that number again? 17?
1: Billion views.
0: Billion?
1: Yeah.
0: Views.
1: Yes.
0: Yo, that's over double the population on planet Earth.
1: Yo, yeah.
0: Have played Baby Shark. That's crazy. I never trusted that song. I don't trust sharks.
1: Why? So
0: they're weird, though. You say, you know, you meet a shark and you say, ciao, bro, and he comes towards you.
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0: It's just about time for your 6:30 Newswatch headlines. Friday morning, 21 August, here on East Coast Radio. It is a Friday, as I said, which means Vinesh Sugrim will give you your Coast Watch update today. That's coming up in about 20 minutes.
1: It's still Women's Month. I have something very special for you at 7:20. We have a very, very special breakfast beats this morning. It is by a female DJ. Mm-hmm. She's from KZN. You all know and love her. I know you know her as well, Darren.
0: Oh, is it?
1: Yeah. She is sensational.
0: And you got her for beats.
1: It's going to be a massive party at 7:20. So prep yourself from now.
0: Tell everyone.
1: Okay.
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7: Sunduzi Municipality says it's engaging with Municipal Workers Union SAMU following a strike that began earlier this week. Municipal workers have downed tools as part of an ongoing labour dispute. And further afield, hundreds of Tunisians have demonstrated against President Kais Saied and issues including power cuts and water shortages. In the capital of Tunis yesterday, protesters held up signs complaining of thirst and darkness as the country grapples with high temperatures. In your currencies and commodities, the rand is trading at 16.08 to the dollar, 21.94 to the pound, 18.80 to the euro. Gold's at $4,543.98 an ounce. Brent crude oil is at $94.87 a barrel. Partly cloudy in KZN today. Durban's a high of 23 degrees. Newcastle and Ladysmith, 29. Moreover and Ulundi, 26. Pietermaritzburg, Richards Bay and The Berg, 25. Kokstad, 24 and 22 for Margate. Morning swells are reaching 3 metres at the Durban beach with sunset at 25 to 6. Cape Town is a high of 24 degrees today and Johannesburg, 27.
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8: The Pavilion Shopping Centre says its annual Durban Street Food Festival is about more than food and entertainment. The three-day event taking place from 4 to 6 September is designed to give local food vendors, craft traders and small business owners access to thousands of potential customers in a high-traffic retail environment. Pavilion General Manager Vicky Depi says shopping centres have a role to play in supporting entrepreneurship, job creation and community development by creating platforms such as this for SMMEs to grow. The festival runs in partnership with Uber Cool Events and has become one of KZN's best-known lifestyle events and a showcase of Durban's entrepreneurial talent.
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It is a very good morning to you from the sports team, and we'll start off with some rugby this hour. The teams have been picked to the box, and New Zealand have both named their sides for the opening test in rugby's greatest rivalry. Let's start with New Zealand. Dave Rennie has named scrum half Cameroy God, winger Will Jordan, and fullback Damien McKenzie in his starting back line, while captain Artie Savea will make his first appearance of the tour after arriving late in South Africa. Savea returning at number 8 and will earn his 110th cap alongside hooker Cody Taylor, who reaches the same milestone. Springbok team absolutely loaded. Ox, Marks, Volko up front. Loose trio of De Villiers, Peter Steph, and Yas.

0: Sonko up front. Loose trio of De Villiers, Peter Steph and Jasper. Grant Williams and Sasha FM make up the halfback pairing. Back three of Cheslin Willemsa and Kurt Lee Orenser. The thoughts of Rassie, why he went with money on the bench, why is Sasha starting, and of course, why Grant Williams over Kubus Reinich.
1: I always think they did the best option to start. Sasha's done wonderful things for us when he's played for us. He was the flyer last year when we beat him in Auckland. And, you know, Kubus and Grant is clearly on one and two nines at this stage. So we don't always put combinations because Sasha plays together at the Sharks. We don't look at that. At the Stormers, we look at which player understands what we're trying to do and which player trained the best. And then obviously the players on the other side helping the guys to prepare as well as they can. So it's always a tough call between Marnie, Andre and Sasha.
0: Yeah, so good team there for the box. Match gets underway just after 5 on Saturday. Siyamthanda Kolisi is still nursing a hamstring injury, so he's not in the 23. Defending champion Carlos Alcaraz, who has not played competitively in 4 months, will make his return at the US Open. It has been confirmed that his wrist injury that took him out of the Barcelona Open in April, resulting in him missing his French Open title defense and Wimbledon. Alcaraz is due to return, or was due to return in Cincinnati earlier this month before withdrawing from that event. So Darren Moll, he is back and he will be playing at the US Open, which gets underway on the 30th of August.
2: Yes, tennis has returned. Vamos.
0: Thank you. Four-time F1 champion Max Verstappen has signed a new long-term contract with Red Bull, which will see him race for the team through 2030. His previous deal was due to expire at the end of 2028. 71 victories and 4 drivers' championships for Verstappen. For the East Coast Radio Sports team, I'm Sky Shabalala.
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4: We've got an accident scene on the N3. If you're travelling to Pietermaritzburg in the Cliffdale area, it is on the bridge. Please make way for emergency services. And then we've also got a diesel spillage at the bottom of Cliffdale. That's also on the N3 if you're travelling to Pietermaritzburg. So please reduce your speed and approach that area with caution. Traffic is at a standstill at the on-ramp of the N2 southbound at Spaghetti Junction. So please take that into account if you are heading in that direction. And then if you're on the N3 from Pietermaritzburg heading towards Nottingham Road, we've got very heavy misty conditions. Visibility is very poor, so it's from Hilton onwards. So please make sure your headlights are on and travel safe. For the East Coast Radio Traffic Team, I'm Shayna Ray.
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5: Guys, I'm going into this weekend very, very optimistic about our species. I think you all know how excited I was about the human papillomavirus vaccine.
6: Yes.
5: My child has had both jabs and she is now protected against cervical cancer. There's also the hepatitis one, which is also a success story as a vaccine because then you won't get liver cancer. And now an experimental personalized mRNA melanoma vaccine. You know, those folks from Moderna and Merck. They have shown more than good results with the testing of that vaccine against melanoma. As you know, melanoma is a hectic cancer.
6: Sure.
5: That is one of the most aggressive, one of the most common. If we can vaccinate against that one, halala, we are doing it. So good job, guys.
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2: Hey, hey, hey, good morning, East Coast. Let's take a look at what's happening on our shoreline this weekend. So, guys, we are at the very tail end of winter, and we are starting to spring into the new season. So I think it is fair to say that we need to prep for those beach vibes. And this weekend is going to give us a great feel of exactly what you expect. Now, we have warm conditions with the ocean looking absolutely gorgeous. Water sports are certainly on the cards. And along with that, it's going to be sunscreen, beach umbrellas, and loads of fun in the sun. Now, let's kick off our surfing forecast. With 1.5 to 2 meter waves, the mornings are looking to be your best bet for some fantastic rideable action. Saturday would be great to whip out those shortboards for those cleaner, long-period swells, whereas Sunday would require you to step up for those bigger breaks and high-volume floaties. Now, the fishing this past week has been absolutely off the charts, and we've had an epic week of Garrick, Shad, and Cub earning anglers bragging rights all along the coastline. But if you want that bigger Shad, guys, it has got to be the South Coast. Now, the beach conditions are looking exceptionally inviting for sunrises, ice creams, and all sorts of rods and boards, but just remember to exercise caution as we have a heavy groundswell and there will be big winds coming through from Saturday afternoon, which would make the sea conditions, well, rather rough. Please keep your eyes on the waves, especially if you're going to be around the rocks. Stay within those designated swimming areas and wear sunscreen. Guys, apart from that, keep it tidy and respect the ocean.
0: Vinesh, shad aren't biting on lines. In actual fact, it's made headlines, their avoidance of the lines. What's going on there?
2: Yeah, guys, it's the talk of the town. You know, everyone's going berserk about it because of the annual shad competition that's on at the moment. It's running for about 2 weeks, but everyone's getting involved. They're even taking their aunties with them because everyone is chasing this 100,000 Rand prize pool. I think the biggest fish is 60,000 Rand in cash, so it makes it the biggest rock and surf competition out there, and it's getting a frenzy going. It's all over the socials. It's all everyone can talk about. So, yeah, shad, shad, shad.
3: And then, Vinesh, what bait do you use to catch shad?
2: Basic sardine. But, the beauty of shad is you could use virtually anything. You know, you use otters, you use sardines, you could use prawns. Gosh, there were times I saw someone run out of bait and they even used their cigarette packet and they caught a shad. So, you know, that's silver foil. it's a fun fish to catch. You could catch it with everyone. I think that's what gives everyone a good chance to get it. You know, it's just who's going to get the bigger one over the next 2 weeks.
4: So, Vinesh, is the preparation of the line different for other fish than it is for shad?
2: I'm sorry, Carmen, I just lost that.
4: Is the preparation of the line different from other fish?
2: Every species you would use a different type of gear or tackle to rig up for that. But shad is just so basic. It's just straightforward. I think that's where it becomes so much fun to catch. You don't need to go and use any heavier lines or lighter lines or whatever. It's just your straightforward tackle. You don't need expensive equipment to go and target it. So, yeah. Not very different, just basic. Keep it simple.
0: Good to know. Put that in your fishing, in your tackle.
4: Cool.
0: Okay. Thank you, Vinesh. thanks for chatting to us. Happy fishing.
2: Thanks, guys. Have a great weekend.
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0: All right, I want to ask you a question, right? I see there's some trick dances, there's some year ends, and there's some proms, there's some anniversaries that are happening. How would you like that experience to happen in the latest, newest, brand new Mercedes-Benz? This entire experience, by the way, is valued at 20,000 Rand. Would you like that? Oh, you would? Okay, stick around. I'll fill you in.
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5: We've got an accident scene on the N3. If you're traveling to Pietermaritzburg, it is in the Cliffdale area on the bridge. So please make way for emergency services and expect some delays in that vicinity. There's also a diesel spillage that's at the bottom of Cliffdale on the N3 if you're traveling to Pietermaritzburg. So please reduce your speed and approach with caution. Traffic is at a standstill at the on-ramp of the N2 southbound, and that's at Spaghetti Junction, so please add some delays to your travel if you are travelling on the N2 southbound. And then we've got misty conditions on the N3 from Pietermaritzburg to Nottingham Road. It is from Hilton onwards, actually, and visibility is very poor, so please put your headlights on and make sure you travel safe. For the East Coast Radio Traffic Team, I'm Shayna Ray.
1: 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When it comes to waking up,
2: morning is cold.
1: Morning.
2: No, I just love you guys. I've been following you guys for years. Oh, ever since good. I was like 13, I think, me and my twin brother.
1: Yes. This is East Coast Breakfast.
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0: It is about 9 minutes away from 7 o'clock this Friday here on East Coast Radio. Guys, listen. 140 years, Mercedes-Benz has been a part of life's biggest moments. Now it's your turn. You can be a part of it, right? I'm asking you to send this one word, Benz, to 061-700-0800. Then the prompts will take you, it'll ask you, like, what's your first memory, your first experience of a Mercedes-Benz? For me, I was at boarding school. My dad had a Cortina and my mom had a Datsun. That was my life. Carmen doesn't understand those humble kind of beginnings. She comes from a more Lani line. Now, one of my friends, his parents had to pick me up because my parents couldn't, and he picked me up in a Merc, and I was like, Merc-gerd. There is another life here that I don't know. That was the first time I realized, hang on a second, we are multiple societies living here next to each other. And then that was like, that it plants the seed in you. It makes you go, this is the car I want to drive when I'm a big person. So I remember that memory clearly, getting into my first Mercedes-Benz, and it was one of those big sedans with the leather seats. And when it hit a speed bump, it just like went, whoosh, whoosh, it was just so lucky. And then when I first did get an opportunity, I'm gonna show, display a little bit of my shallowness here. Okay, when I went to my first high school reunion, I wanted to flex. I wanted to go, I'm not that little inter-school pole vaulter anymore. I've now made it. So a friend of mine lent me his SLK.
1: Oh.
0: And then somebody else lent me their girlfriend as well, because I went with this.
1: Wow.
0: I went, not lent me, this is like a supermodel. And so I showed up in the car with the woman in the dress and the jewels, and arriving in the SLK, and
1: nice.
0: I was like, I'm that guy. I've arrived.
1: Yes.
0: I've done my thing. I'm not gonna lie, it was a bit shallow, hey. But I was young.
1: It's cute. Good for you.
0: And so there you go. That's my example of when I was my first experience with Mercedes-Benz. And then I have so many youngsters that are asking me, hey, Darren, do you know a contact? Because I want to arrive nicely at my matric dance. And listen, if you can secure a Mercedes-Benz, the brand new one, you know, the brand new Mercedes-Benz that's just come out, you can have that experience for anything. You could have an anniversary or a birthday or a matric dance or your prom or whatever. This entire Mercedes-Benz prize is worth 20,000 Rand. And it starts like this. 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

0: I'm bumping into more and more people that are saying to me, Darren, nice to meet you. I am a Darren Moore's Quick Quiz winner. 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We're having winners now. We're surrounded by winners. You should be a winner today. Get yourself a grand and the title of Darren Moore's Quick Quiz winner today. We play, and it's all repeat questions from Darren Moore's Quick Quiz throughout the week. So if you'd like to play, just WhatsApp quiz to 061-792-9495. Coming your way, straight after 7.
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7: Sunduzi Municipality says it's held talks with Municipal Workers Union, SAMU, following a strike that began earlier this week. Workers have downed tools as part of an ongoing labour dispute. The municipality says the ongoing strike is affecting service delivery operations.
8: The municipality strongly condemns any intimidation of employees, vandalism, damage to municipal infrastructure, and any conduct that infringes on the rights of others. The right to strike does not give anyone the right to intimidate employees, damage public property, or infringe on the rights, safety, and freedom of residents and other employees.
7: Spokesperson Dobego Mkhize says available teams remain on the ground to attend to essential services, reported faults, and other municipal needs.
8: The municipality appeals to all parties to exercise restraint and calls on residents and businesses to remain patient and understanding while these engagements continue.
7: Newswatch has reached out to SAMU for comment. And the NPA is expected to formally withdraw fraud and corruption charges against crime intelligence boss Dumisani Khumalo and his co-accused today. The charges stem from the appointment of Dineo Mokwele as head of the Technical Support Services Unit at Crime Intelligence. Newswatch's Cliff Shigo has the story.
9: The Investigating Directorate Against Corruption, IDEC, claimed that Mokwele lacked the required qualifications for the post and accused General Khumalo and other senior officers of manipulating the recruitment process to capture the unit. However, NPA head advocate Andy Mutibi ordered the charges to be dropped following admissions at the Madlanga Commission that IDEC's initial investigation was rushed and incomplete. The commission found that Mokwele exceeded the minimum requirements for the position. Testifying at the Madlanga Commission, IDEC head Andrea Johnson also conceded she had not been aware of all Mokwele's qualifications when the directorate included she was unsuitable for the post.
7: That report by Newswatch's Cliff Shigo. Well, further afield, hundreds of Tunisians have demonstrated against President Kais Saied over ongoing power cuts and water shortages. In the capital of Tunis yesterday, protesters held up signs complaining of thirst and darkness as the country grapples with high temperatures. Demonstrators also chanted against government repression and called for the release of political detainees. And after days adrift, Cuban migrants, including four children, have been rescued by the Mexican Navy. The group of around 15 migrants went missing at sea last Tuesday after setting sail from the western Cuban province of Pina del Rio. And finally, a 15-foot python, which lives at Chester Zoo in the United Kingdom, is believed to be the first snake in the world to receive a cancer treatment normally used for humans. Vets used electrochemotherapy after a tumor returned on the jaw of the 23-year-old reptile, which is named after actress Jodie Foster. A final check this week found no sign of the cancer, and Jodie is said to be eating normally again. On the weather front back home, Durban is reaching a high of 23 degrees today, Pietermaritzburg and Richards Bay 25. For Newswatch, I'm Tamasha Kanyi.
10: And coming up in your sports, a Sasha FM pick to wear the number 10 jersey for the Springboks ahead of the rugby's greatest rivalry opener against the All Blacks. Carlos Alcaraz set to make his return from a wrist injury at the US Open, and Verstappen to continue his journey with Red Bull into 2030.
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11: We've got a stationary vehicle on the N3 to Durban just after the Cato Ridge engine. The left lane is closed, so please take that into account. Staying on the N3, if you're travelling to Pietermaritzburg, we've got an accident scene that has taken place at Cliffdale on the bridge. The road is currently closed, so please take that into account if you are on the N3 trying to get to Pietermaritzburg. There's also a diesel spillage that is at the bottom of Cliffdale on the N3 if you're travelling to Pietermaritzburg, so please reduce your speed and approach with caution and try get off the N3 just before Cliffdale. Then traffic is at a standstill at the on-ramp of the N2 southbound at Spaghetti Junction, so please add some travel time if you're heading in that direction. And then we've got misty conditions on the N3. It's starting from Hilton all the way through Pietermaritzburg right up to Nottingham Road. Visibility is very poor, so please put your lights on and keep a safe following distance. For the East Coast Radio Traffic Team, I'm Shayna Ray.
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12: If my life was a TV show, today's episode will be called Hang in There. My name is Samkele Kunene, and I'm super excited to play Darren Criss. If I win that moolah, yo, it will improve my day, Taylor.
1: That's what's coming

0: 7-Eleven. Friday, 21st of August here on East Coast Radio. We got cash.
1: We do have cash. Some Kelly Kunena from Claremont is playing for that cash. It's Darren Moore's Quick Quiz on a Friday for 1,000 Rand.
2: Darren Moore's Quick Quiz.
1: Some Kelo, good morning.
3: Good morning. How are you?
1: I am great. Yeah, happy awesome, Friday. Awesome. You sound like you're having a great morning.
3: I'm having a great morning.
1: I love it. I can't wait to play. Okay. Some Kelo, you're going to have to win this because I want to hear how you celebrate with us. Have you been listening the whole week?
3: No, I haven't, but I hope I'll get it right.
1: Okay, good luck. I also hope so.
3: I pray.
1: Good luck, yes.
0: All right, Sam, 5 questions, 30 seconds, start the clock. Sam Kelo, what is the largest freshwater lake in South Africa, Lake Josini or Lake Sibaya?
3: Lake Josini.
0: In which province is the Greenpoint Lighthouse, Western Cape or KZN?
3: Western Cape.
0: Where are the Springboks playing the All Blacks on Saturday, Loftus-Versfeld or Ellis Park?
3: Ellis Park.
0: Who has a star on the Hollywood Walk of Fame, Charlize Theron or Al Pacino?
3: Al Pacino.
0: And who is the winner of MasterChef SA 2026, Benji or Candace?
3: Benji.
0: Mm-hmm.
4: Demand them fed.
3: Hey, my brother.
4: How are you?
3: I'm fine like a fine salt.
1: Yes.
4: Mtimande, whatever happens today, I just hope everyone who's listening right now has your energy this Friday.
0: Yeah,
4: that's what we need.
3: Yeah.
4: And we take that energy, we put it in front of the haka tomorrow.
0: Mm-hmm.
4: Okay. But get fed. Job is job. Are you ready for your score?
3: Yeah, I am ready.
4: Your score is...
3: Yes, my brother. Okay.
2: Two out of five.
3: I guess it's a bit of luck next time.
4: You look, you can still enter because I win.
3: Okay, I can still enter. Okay.
4: Maybe use the weekend and then just make decisions.
3: Thank you, brother. Thanks for playing, Sam.
0: Cheers, man. All right, that means Monday, because Sam, you're playing for 2,000 Rand. If you want to play on Monday, did you just get 5 for 5? If you did, then statistically you have a chance on Monday. Otherwise, if you just got a 3 or 4, wait till Tuesday or Friday.
1: What's that?
0: I'm just being realistic.
1: Okay.
0: You want the 2 grand on Monday. Is that payday Monday? 21?
1: No, it's Tuesday. You don't have to count. I will tell you on any day of the month when is payday, how many days, what day it is.
0: All right, WhatsApp quiz 0617929495 if you want to play for 2 grand on Monday.
1: Also, you're in for a big treat this morning. Like we know and we've said, August is Women's Month. It is time to turn your radio up because DJ Rhea is in for today's breakfast beat. She's nationally experienced. She is a BA corporate communications graduate.
0: Mm-hmm.
1: And she's passionate about women's empowerment because, hello, we're in Women's Month, which is great. And you'll know her if you've seen her on socials or at a party or at a club because she's got really colorful hair.
0: Yes.
1: She does an energetic performance. She's played at events across the country. She's even done cruises. She's the real deal. So, hopefully you're going to have the best Friday thanks to DJ Rhea. Put your hands up in the air.
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0: Yo, I can't wait for this breakfast beats this morning. In actual fact, if you're on your way to work with your heels, take those off because you're going to need your dance shoes. You're going to need your dance shoes even in the car for this breakfast beats coming your way straight after traffic. 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
3: We've got a stationary vehicle on the N3. If you're travelling to Durban, just after the Cato Ridge engine, the left lane is closed. Staying on the N3, we've got an accident scene on the N3 to Pietermaritzburg at Cliffdale on the bridge, as well as a diesel spillage that's at the bottom of Cliffdale on the N3 if you're travelling to Pietermaritzburg. So please reduce your speed and approach with caution and try get off the N3 before Cliffdale, just because otherwise you will be heavily delayed in that vicinity. Traffic is at a standstill at the on-ramp of the N2 southbound, and that's at Spaghetti Junction, so please add some travel time if you're heading in that direction. And then on the N3 from Pietermaritzburg to Nottingham Road, starting actually from Hilton onwards, there is misty conditions and the visibility is very poor, so please put your headlights on and keep a safe following distance. For the East Coast Radio Traffic Team, I'm Shane O'Reilly.
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0: 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Breakfast Boots.
1: Thanks, DJ Ria. You also broke our WhatsApp line. We have been inundated with voice notes. So shout out to you. That was amazing.
0: Yeah, Peter Marisberg, your girl, DJ Ria, did all the things this morning with Breakfast Beats.
1: There you go.
0: Enjoy your Friday. Enjoy your weekend. Also, heads up, if you're planning on using the N3 this weekend, especially EB Clutter Interchange, there are some very important news pieces of information that you need to learn. We're going to share that with you in the next 10 minutes. N3 could be for you a no-go this weekend.
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5: Let's start with news just in. Five suspects have been arrested following the discovery of a drug lab worth an estimated 600 million rand on a farm in Limpopo. Police are still at the scene in Musina. And former Pakistan Prime Minister Imran Khan has been transferred back to jail hours after being taken to a private hospital for medical checks. The Supreme Court had ordered him to be taken to the Shifa International Hospital after his lawyers petitioned the court over his poor health. In your currencies and commodities, the rand is trading at 16.08 to the dollar, 21.93 to the pound, 18.79 to the euro. Gold is trading at $4,534.10 an ounce. Brent crude oil is at $94.62 a barrel. On the weather front, partly cloudy conditions across KZN today. Durban is reaching a high of 23 degrees, Newcastle and Ladysmith 29, Morava and Ulundi 26, Pietermaritzburg, Richards Bay and the Berg 25, Kokstad 24, Margate 22. Morning swells are reaching 3 metres at the Durban beach with sunset at 25 to 6. Cape Town is reaching a high of 24 degrees today and Johannesburg 27.

0: percentage, not a management member, a team member, a coaching staff, a physio, a medic, who doesn't want us to win the first test match. So we will definitely try our utmost to win the first test match. As I'm sitting here, I'm nervous. I'm not going to pretend I'm not nervous. I is nervous. The team are nervous. I guess the supporters are nervous. But no, it's massive. It's a very emotional thing to be have the privilege to face the Haka. And I will even WhatsApp or tweet or whatever again to the Ellis Park people too.
1: Yeah, so Rassie Erasmus talking about the silence that he's been calling for when we see the Haka on a Saturday at Ellis Park. So if you're making your way up there, don't boo, because Dr. Rassie will not be impressed.
2: It's rude. It's just rude. It's not how we are. It's not what we're about. We celebrate other people's successes and their culture. It's rude. Yeah. Don't do it.
1: And also, maybe the MC or whoever's directing, if we're going to have a flyover, not during the Haka.
2: Yes.
1: Like the last time.
2: Yeah. Also, the MC shouldn't, you know, encourage the people's misbehavior. Don't know if you've heard that before.
1: It's Carmen's friend.
3: It is my friend.
2: Tell your friend? Send him a WhatsApp.
3: Apologized, and he did.
2: Okay. Is he better?
3: Yes.
2: Wow, one of your friends changed their ways.
1: So that one gets underway. 5 p.m. Saturday, Ellis Park Box will be facing the Kapa Opango before arguably one of the biggest fixtures this year. Springbok team has been named Ox, Mark, Savolka up front. Loose trio of De Villiers, Peter Stephen, Jasper, Grant Williams, Sasha FM make up the halfback pairing. Back three of Cheslin Willemsa and Kurt Lee Arendsa. Also, big day for Damien Dialindi, who will be earning his 100th cap for the Box. Dave Rennie, New Zealand coach, he's named the scrum of Cam Roygaard, winger Will Jordan, and fullback Damon McKenzie in the starting 15. Odi Sevilla makes a welcome return after making no appearance on the tour so far. He only arrived in South Africa last week. Sevilla at number 8, earning his 110th test cap alongside hooker Cody Taylor, AB's boss Dave Rennie, about playing at altitude and of course facing the Springboks at Ellis Park.
4: Belief is a massive part of it. It's you know, you go into Ellis Park to play the Springboks, it's

0: It's, you know, you go into Ellis Park to play the Springboks. It's almost their mecca, and but we're really excited by the challenge. And I'm not going to try and heap that on them and play mind games. I'm sure they're excited to play at home in front of a sold out crowd. We're really excited to play there as well, and it's it's one of the toughest challenges in world rugby, and so we'll embrace it.
1: So two strong teams. Darren Moore, Common Ready after eight this morning. I need your predictions. Put your mic on when you're saying whatever your answer is.
2: I'm gonna go with whatever Darren says.
1: Yeah. Just because you're wearing the same jersey.
3: No, things have changed since yesterday.
2: Things have changed.
1: Okay, we need to discuss that as well. For the East Coast Radio Sports team, I'm Sky Shabalad.
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5: We've got a broken down track on the N3 if you're travelling to Durban just before the Ashburton interchange. It is obstructing both lanes, so please take that into account if you're in that vicinity. And then another stationary vehicle on the N3 to Durban just after the Cato Ridge engine. The left lane is closed. And then we've got an accident scene on the N3 to Pietermaritzburg at Cliffdale. It is on the bridge, as well as a diesel spillage that is at the bottom of Cliffdale on the N3 if you're travelling to Pietermaritzburg. So please reduce your speed and approach with caution. And then we've got some misty conditions on the N3 from Hilton all the way through to Nottingham Road. Visibility is very poor, so please put your headlights on, keep a safe following distance, and reduce your speed. For the East Coast Radio traffic team, I'm Shayna Ray.
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0: It is, well, it's just about 20 to 8. Friday, 21st of August here on East Coast Radio. If you are travelling out and about, is it tomorrow?
1: Yes.
0: And Sunday. It might get difficult for you.
1: So, or even if you live near these areas, like this might affect Sky at some point. Temporary road closure on the N3 eastbound carriageway from Pietermaritzburg towards the Durban CBD, only within the EB Clutha interchange. This close is happening on Saturday from 6 p.m., fully closed until Sunday. So take it as the whole of Sunday. You cannot use the EB Clutha interchange in that area between the N3 eastbound from Pietermaritzburg towards Durban.
0: So if you're going to the PAV to watch the 5 o'clock movie on Saturday, you can get there okay, but getting out's going to be another plan.
1: Yes,
0: because of the EB Clutha interchange.
1: Yes, Sky, what route?
2: To watch the Springboks at 5 o'clock
1: on
2: Saturday.
1: Yeah, like, I was watching the movies on Saturday.
0: I was using an Okay, fine. No. If you were at the pub.
1: No, if you're going to the mall.
2: To the pub and watch the
1: rugby. Yes, you're going to the pavilion to watch the rugby.
0: Okay, gotcha.
1: At 5.
0: You're gonna, what time's kickoff?
2: 5. Okay. The same time as your movie.
1: That's why we were confused about why you're going to the movie at 5.
2: Bro, this okay.
0: Okay, so... the alternative routes, please. Sky Shabalala.
2: Alternative routes. So which, where are you coming from? So you're coming from where?
0: I'm leaving the PAV now. My friend is going back to Maritzburg. Some of us are coming back to Umhlanga.
1: Yes.
0: And some of us, I've got one or two friends still in Pinetown.
2: So if you're going, again, listen carefully.
0: Yes.
2: If you're going from Pavilion to Pietermaritzburg, that's the westbound, it does not affect you.
0: Oh, you're fine.
2: We are talking eastbound.
1: Yes.
2: So you're going to EB Clutha.
0: Yeah.
1: Yes.
2: You're going from PAV back to Umhlanga. Mm. Go through Westville, use the M19. Or go through Westwood, that Westwood Mall.
0: Yes, the Westwood Mall, which you can never get to.
2: 45th Cutting.
0: Yeah.
2: You can go via that area.
1: There are many ways you can leave Westville.
0: Get back up onto the highway.
1: Yes.
0: Onto the N2.
2: Yes.
0: Okay.
2: Yes.
1: I always get lost leaving Westville coming home, so I know the different ways.
0: Yeah.
1: Yeah.
0: No, you learn from...
2: Why
0: from
2: are you in Westville
0: we get lost.
1: No, when I come visit my family, then I get lost.
2: Oh, family.
0: Yeah. Come and ready.
1: Yes.
0: See how much family she has. It's a lot.
2: Okay, right. So come and repeat that again. What's closed and what's
1: okay,
2: open?
1: Okay, so it is the N3 eastbound carriageway from Pietermaritzburg towards the Durban CBD within the EB Clutha interchange.
0: From 6 p.m. Saturday?
1: Yes.
0: Through to
1: Sunday.
0: We're not sure when on Sunday.
1: No, take it as the whole day. Whole 24 hours of Sunday.
0: Write your Sunday off.
1: Mm.
0: Okay. We've put all of this information with maps, with alternative routes on our WhatsApp channel. How do I get to our WhatsApp channel?
1: Very easy. 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Search for East Coast Radio. There's really important information that we post there, by the way. It's not just fun stuff. There's very important things you need to know if you live in KZN.
0: Yes.
1: So I suggest you go follow the channel. So you go
0: our
1: to update,
0: mayor
1: search
0: goes
1: East
0: has
1: Coast
0: the
1: Radio.
0: Channel.
1: Yes.
0: Yes.
1: And then you follow East Coast Radio.
0: Talking about our mayor, he heard our ad, a clarion call to all East Coasters who have fled to return to the land of milk and honey and jobs.
1: Mm-hmm.
0: And we asked them to return. The mayor and now endorses that advert. I want to share that with you up next. Don't go nowhere.
3: The breakfast team in the morning.
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9: We've got an accident scene just after the Mpumalanga interchange. If you're coming down to North Coast Road southbound, so please make way for emergency services in that vicinity, as well as an accident scene in Springfield Park at the intersection of Inanda Road and Teak Field Road. And then we've got a truck that has broken down on the N3 to Durban just before the Ashburton interchange. It's obstructing both lanes, so please approach with caution. We've got a stationary vehicle on the N3 to Durban just after the Cato Ridge engine. The left lane is closed, as well as an accident scene on the N3 to Pietermaritzburg at Cliffdale on the bridge, as well as a diesel spillage that's at the bottom of Cliffdale if you are on the N3 travelling to Pietermaritzburg. So please reduce your speed and approach with caution. For the East Coast Radio Traffic Team, I'm Shayna Ray.
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0: It's 11 minutes away from 8 o'clock this Friday, 21st of August, here on East Coast Radio. So, here's how this works, right? We're doing this because Mercedes-Benz is celebrating 140 years of being Mercedes-Benz and being a part of life's biggest moments. So now it's your turn to have a magnificent Mercedes-Benz event or memory. So step one is you WhatsApp the word Benz to 061700 0800. It's got a special little robot that'll ask you a couple of questions. Question number one, it'll ask you, what was your first experience with a Mercedes-Benz? Comment?
1: Your first memory.
0: Do you have one? What was your first? Yours will be Lani, I know.
1: Yes. No, I do. I remember like family members having really cool Mercs back in the day, and when the SLK first came out and was introduced onto the market.
0: Please,
1: someone might have had it.
0: Don't be
1: fabulous.
0: Shy. Tell the people.
1: No, no, it's
0: you
1: fine.
0: Were in
1: the
0: first
1: the
0: SLK
1: story.
0: In the country.
1: Yes.
0: Yes.
1: Not in the country, like the first fleet of them, but like the first one ever. But yeah, and then I went
0: so when
1: to
0: you
1: my
0: went
1: matric,
0: for a spin, was it Lacha?
1: Yeah, and I also went to my matric dance in one.
0: Did you?
1: Yeah.
0: So you've actually got the full Mercedes-Benz
1: experience. Except I don't own one. So that's
0: part one, right? So you have the first experience, or the first time you spotted, or the first time you can even use the word coveted a Mercedes-Benz. We understand. I understand because it's a Merc, right? Mm. It's a Benz. Now you got to think about what would you like to do if you had an opportunity to experience for yourself the brand new Mercedes-Benz.
1: I have an answer. I've thought about it.
0: What would you do?
1: So I would probably get them to take me with a car,
0: yeah,
1: on a weekend away, somewhere
0: yes.
1: really
0: you
1: nice.
0: You want to do
1: like,
0: a long drive?
1: Yes.
0: Go to where?
1: Far away, the furthest place in the province, maybe like the bush.
0: Yeah.
1: For the weekend, to have a spa experience.
0: Josini.
1: Yeah. Or yeah. Josini, that's a nice long drive.
0: Yeah.
1: Yeah. That works.
0: Because you want to be in the car as
1: yes,
0: long as
1: yes,
0: possible.
1: Yes, yes, yes, yeah.
0: Really and then get the experience
1: of
0: the drive.
1: Beautiful holiday. Yeah. Can use it to drive around and then a nice Sunday drive back.
0: Yeah. And overtaking instantly. It's
1: or you
0: there.
1: Could do your matric dance. That's such a big thing these
0: prom
1: days.
0: Prom happening
1: arrival.
0: Right now.
1: Yeah.
0: Yeah.
1: Yeah.
0: That, yeah,
1: yeah, you did a prom recently.
0: Yeah.
1: I saw. Yeah,
0: it was fantastic.
1: Yeah,
0: and everyone arriving in all their Lani cars. Can yeah. you imagine? You're in the brand new Mercedes Benz. So that's what we want to know. 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
1: And we've had what? Of the show, we've had an hour and 56 minutes.
0: Yes.
1: And I thought Carmen Radio would have said sorry to you by now.
0: No, she still has.
1: But it's fine. Maybe she's still...
0: I'm waiting.
1: I'm
0: patient.
1: Carmen Radio... gave us a certain reaction when Darren Moore said something about the Springboks on Thursday. And we're going to have to chat about this as a family meeting.
0: We're having a family.
2: I said the sorry, you heard it.
0: I heard the sorry right now.
1: No,
0: but it was out of context.
1: No.
0: It's out of context.
1: I mean, write something on ChatGPT there and then say sorry. We'll chat about that.
0: Yeah. We have a family meeting after 8?
1: Okay. After 8.
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9: Let's start with news just in from Limpopo. Five suspects have been arrested following the discovery of a multi-million rand drug lab on a farm in Musina. Newswatch's Lauren Hendricks has more.
10: Officials worked through the night in the intelligence-driven operation involving the Hawks, SAPS and several specialized law enforcement units. It followed a two-month investigation into alleged drug manufacturing at the farm. Drugs and laboratory equipment with an estimated street value of 600 million rand as well as an undisclosed amount of cash were seized. The suspects include two Mexicans, two Zimbabweans and a Malawian. Provincial Commissioner Jan Schiepers says police won't allow communities to become markets for criminal syndicates. The five suspects, aged between 20 and 47, are expected to appear in the local magistrate's court on Monday. They are facing charges relating to the manufacture and possession of illicit drugs. Lauren Hendricks, East Coast Radio, Newswatch.
9: We're back home. Talks between Msunduzi Municipality and Municipal Workers Union, SAMU, are set to continue following an ongoing strike. Workers have downed tools since Tuesday as part of an ongoing labour dispute. The municipality says it's affected service delivery.
11: The municipality strongly condemns any intimidation of employees, vandalism, damage to municipal infrastructure, and any conduct that infringes on the rights of others. The right to strike does not give anyone the right to intimidate employees, damage public property, or infringe on the rights, safety, and freedom of residents and other employees.
9: Spokesperson Dobego Mkhize says available municipal teams remain on the ground to attend to essential services.
11: The municipality appeals to all parties to exercise restraint and calls on residents and businesses to remain patient and understanding while these engagements continue.
9: Newswatch has reached out to SAMU for comment. And further afield, Imran Khan is back behind bars after being moved to hospital following concerns about his health. The former Pakistani Prime Minister has been in jail since 2023 on corruption charges, which he maintains are politically motivated. While several doctors, including an ophthalmologist, a cardiologist and a physician, declared the 73-year-old medically fit after an examination at the Shifa International Hospital in Islamabad. And finally, the world's oldest person is celebrating her 117th birthday today. Ethel Catterham from the United Kingdom was born in 1909 and is the last surviving person who was a subject of King Edward VII. She's marked the past year by meeting King Charles, holding his hand and even stroking a llama. Ethel told Sky News she's looking forward to seeing what next year brings. On the weather front, back home, Durban is reaching a high of 23 degrees today, Pietermaritzburg and Richards Bay 25. For the Newswatch team, I'm Tamasha Kanyi.
1: And coming up in your sports, the champions Arsenal start the new season at home tonight in the Premier League when they play newly promoted Coventry. And it's all about day one, well, the first test between South Africa and the All Blacks in rugby's greatest rivalry.
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2: We've got an accident scene on the N2 northbound just before Queen Nandi Drive. Please approach that scene with caution, as well as an accident scene in Springfield Park at the intersection of Inanda Road and Teakfield Road. We've got a broken down track on the N3 to Durban just before the Ashburton interchange. It is obstructing both lanes, so please approach with caution there. And then a stationary vehicle on the N3 to Durban just after the Cato Ridge engine. The left lane is closed. We've got an accident scene on the N3 if you're travelling to Pietermaritzburg. It's at Cliffdale on the bridge, and then staying in the Cliffdale area, there is a diesel spillage at the bottom of Cliffdale on the N3 if you're travelling to Pietermaritzburg. So please just reduce your speed and approach with caution. For the East Coast Radio Traffic Team, I'm Shayna Ray.
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12: Happy Bob Friday.
13: Yes, it is.
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13: Of course
12: yes,
13: it is.
12: Well, the teams have been picked. The Box and New Zealand have both named their sides for the opening test in rugby's greatest rivalry.
15: Ooh, someone call a plumber. Van die gaan nou spak. Goeie. Look at number 10. Cancel your Spotify, chomma, because Sasha FM is back. Goeie. Damien, congrats, he's got 99 problems, but reaching 100 test caps ain't one. Goeie f***. Look at that loose trio. Who called them a hiking trail? Want hulle gaan iemand loop. Look at the scrum. Goeie f***. The only thing with more meat than that is an Uppington fruit salad. Grant Williams at number 9, I like that. Oh, look at that. Look at that bomb squad. You can call it the Eno squad when I gaan werk, drama. Okay, it's a good squad. We can do this. Kom ons gaan doen it. I'm going to go listen to Patricia Lewis until Saturday to calm down.
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1: It is Humble Pie Moment because it is Box Friday.
2: You guys are so dramatic.
1: No. It's, you know, if only we had
2: Gosh, I used a sound that came out of my mouth.
1: Only,
2: I didn't even use words.
0: It was a harsh sound.
1: If only we had a video of you during this moment yesterday. So, you guys always say that my predictions are wrong.
3: No, like your team selection is right. Betting on the scores and the winner is always wrong.
1: Kobus Reinach, I'll put on Andre Pollard.
3: Over money?
2: Darren.
1: Oh, there's also...
3: Just asking the same question you would ask Rassi.
0: Did you hear the tone? So, did you hear the judgment?
2: Yeah.
0: The unmitigated...
2: I was
0: condescension.
2: Very shook. That you said that. I couldn't believe that that would happen. And guess what?
1: It did happen. So if you look at the Springbok team, I basically predicted 99% of the team.
0: You did?
1: Called De Villiers to start at 6 because Siam Thanagolisi has a bit of a niggle. His hamstring is sore. Called Sasha FM to start at 10, 12, 13. Kudli Orenta, Damon Willemsa. Remember, everyone thought it was going to be Fatsy.
0: Yep.
1: And the one that got coming like you to you was... I said Andre Pollard on the bench. You said money, and Carmen said no chance. You need to get over this money thing.
0: Yeah.
1: Money is number 23, Carmen. Mm. Money is number 23.
2: I believe so. I've seen this card announcement. Shout out.
1: But I mean, I have not seen a Springbok week like this since the Rugby World Cup final.
0: Yeah.
1: You know, and it was obviously against the same team. But Springboks against the All Blacks, Ellis Park, this weekend, the first out of four encounters.
0: Mm.
1: You know, best out of four, it's for the rugby's greatest rivalry. We haven't had a tour like this since 1996, where they play the franchises, and then obviously they play the Springboks.
0: Mm.
1: My question to you two, very simple.
0: Yeah.
1: 15 seconds, elevated pitch, what do you think is going to happen, and give me a prediction.
0: We are going to slow the game down. Mm-hmm. We're going to make the All Blacks tackle our forwards until they give up on tackling for the rest of their life. Damn. And then quickly, we're going to go to our back line when you're least expected. And the only time that we will be on the back foot is if we have questionable kicks.
1: Okay.
0: That's the only time that we'll... I know.
1: Why do you say
2: but Darren? But just said, and then now you're saying.
1: So, what's
2: this.
1: Your score prediction?
0: So, I know. I think it's going to be. It's not raining, eh?
1: Give me a score, please.
0: I say it's going to be. I think it's going to be like a 22. It's going to be close. I think it's going to be close. It's going to be like a 22-15.
1: To who?
0: To us.
1: Okay.
0: What do you mean to who? What did he just say?
2: I'll go. You know, Sky.
0: Huh?
1: What do you know? Give me a spiel.
2: You know how Sky
1: is. What do you think is going to happen?
2: I'm going to go with exactly what Darren said.
0: Mm-hmm.
2: Although I don't have much faith in that kicking there. But anyway.
0: Sky, hang on. I want to use her last 7 seconds.
1: Uh-huh.
0: When the bomb squad comes on in the first 10 minutes of the second half, Ellis Park is going to go crazy. And you will physically watch the soul of the All Blacks leave their bodies.
2: Can I watch that?
1: Yeah. Can I give you my prediction?
2: Yes.
1: So the game is going to start at 5:10.
0: Yeah.
1: After 7, the score is going to be New Zealand 25, South Africa.
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8: We've got an accident on the N2 northbound just before Queen Nundi Drive. Emergency services are at the scene, as well as an accident in Springfield Park at the intersection of Inanda Road and Teak Field Road. Emergency services are also at that scene. We've got a broken down truck on the N3 if you're travelling to Durban just before the Ashburton interchange, obstructing both lanes, so please approach with caution, as well as a stationary vehicle on the N3 to Durban just after the Cato Ridge engine. The left lane is affected. We also have an accident scene on the N3 if you're travelling to Pietermaritzburg. It is at Cliffdale on the bridge, as well as a diesel spillage that is at the bottom of Cliffdale on the N3 travelling to Pietermaritzburg. So please reduce your speed and approach with caution. For the East Coast Radio Traffic Team, I'm Shayna Ray.
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0: It's about 3 minutes away from your 8:30 Newswatch headlines. Fry you! 21st of August here on East Coast Radio. Yes, your radio was working just fine. You didn't hear the end of Sky's prediction. Springboks take on New Zealand. The All Blacks, Ellis Park this weekend. I said we're going to win 22-15. Common said we're going to win...
1: Same thing.
0: Same run, about 22-15. 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Sky Shabalala, you are found wanting.
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0: 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All right, it's coming up. 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
7: In the Newswatch headlines, KZN Transport has warned that any department employees found to be involved in a so-called guardrail mafia will face the full might of the law. It says those removing guardrails are costing the province millions of rands while putting the lives of motorists at risk. This week, the bail application for suspects accused of removing and stealing guardrails in parts of KZN was postponed to next month. And Australian police have charged a man with foreign interference for allegedly seeking to pass intelligence about Ukrainian military activities to Russia. They've revealed the 27-year-old Russian-Australian citizen underwent military-style training in Russia and later joined the Ukrainian armed forces. In your currencies and commodities, the rand is trading at 16.07 to the dollar, 21.93 to the pound, 18.79 to the euro. Gold at $4,545.93 an ounce. Brent crude oil is at $94.63 a barrel. On the weather front, partly cloudy conditions across KZN today. Durban is reaching a high of 23 degrees, Newcastle and Ladysmith 29, Moreover and Ulundi 26, Pietermaritzburg, Richards Bay and Underberg 25, Kokstad 24 and 22 for Margate. Morning swells are reaching 3 metres at the Durban beach with sunset at 25 to 6. Cape Town is a high of 24 degrees and Johannesburg 27.

0: So it is the final look at sports this morning. Before we get to the rugby, the new Premier League season gets underway tonight with the defending champions Arsenal taking on Coventry at the Emirates. That one gets underway at 9 p.m. Now, I've looked at all the pundits, I've seen all the predictions of the season. Everyone is saying Arsenal, Arsenal, Arsenal to retain their trophy. Mikel Arteta, of course, delivered the London's club's first title in 22 years in May, beating Man City to the pride. Now, it's been 25 years since Coventry last played in the top flight, with Frank Lampard's side arriving as championship leaders. Now, despite Arsenal being favourites to retain the trophy, Arsenal boss Arteta says his side must earn their place at the top once again.
1: What we need to show is that desire and ambition to be better than what we were last season, a month ago or a week ago when we play Man City, and we have the ability to improve, to evolve, and that's what I sense and I feel around the club and especially around the place.
0: Now, with the Premier League getting underway tonight, East Coast Breakfast Fantasy Premier League is up and running. If you were in the league last season, you don't have to rejoin. But if you're new to the league and you want to be part of the competition, the code is on our WhatsApp, East Coast Radio. So go to updates, search for East Coast Radio. If you're not following, click the follow button and then the code is right up there. And then finally, rugby's greatest rivalry is here.
2: 100% is not a management member, a team member, a coaching staff, a physio, a medic who doesn't want us to win the first test match. So we will definitely try our utmost to win the first test match. As I'm sitting here, I'm nervous. I'm not going to pretend I'm not nervous. I is nervous. The team are nervous. I guess the supporters are nervous. But no, it's massive. It's a very emotional thing to be have the privilege to face the Haka. And I will even WhatsApp or tweet or whatever again to the Ellis Park people too.
0: Yeah, so that one gets underway at 10 past 5 on Saturday. It is like I said earlier, I don't think we've seen this much hype about a rugby match since the 2023 Rugby World Cup final. That being said, my prediction for the game.
3: Okay.
0: Whoever wins by 4.
3: Okay.
0: That's my prediction.
4: What do you mean whoever wins? Have you seen the Springbok?
5: No, is that what you're saying? Because you don't want to say.
0: You know when number one plays, world number one plays world number two. Mm. It's not as simple as saying 22-15.
3: Sure.
0: Okay, so whoever wins, wins by 4.
3: Okay, I'd like to put like a 10 rand down on this. It's asking me on the app to choose a winner. Can you help me there, Sky Chaplin?
0: A
3: winner.
0: Oh, so winner.
5: You outright winner.
3: Outright winner.
5: Outright winner.
3: Outright. Yeah, winner. Outright.
0: Okay, you'll go Springboks.
3: Go Springboks. Come on.
0: I just don't want to be hugging you guys on Monday because, guys, it's going to be hard for the Springboks. It's going to be hard for the All Blacks.
3: It's going to be a great
0: and
3: game.
0: Very
3: it's why it's the greatest rivalry.
0: But it's going to be hard. So don't think it's going to be 38-15.
5: It's
0: going to be hard. We need to understand that as South Africans.
3: Yes.
0: That it's not going to be a walk in the park.
3: Okay.
0: But also the All Blacks must understand that they're playing number one and the world champions. Whatever happens, 4-point game.
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7: We've got a stationary vehicle on the N32 Durban just after the Cato Ridge engine. The left lane is closed, as well as a broken down truck on the N32 Durban just before the Ashburton off ramp. It is obstructing both lanes. We've got an accident scene in Springfield Park at the intersection of Inanda Road and Teakfield Road, as well as an accident on the N2 northbound just before Queen Nandi Drive. So please approach with caution. For the East Coast Radio traffic team, I'm Shayna Ray.
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0: Springboks against the All Blacks, Ellis Park this weekend. The first out of 4 encounters. Mm. You know, my question to you two, 15 seconds,

0: question to you two. 15 seconds, elevated pitch, what do you think is going to happen and give me a prediction?
1: We are going to slow the game down. Mm-hmm. We're going to make the All Blacks tackle our forwards until they give up on tackling for the rest of their life.
0: Give me a score, please.
1: I say it's going to be 22-15.
0: To who?
1: To us.
0: Okay.
2: I'm going to go with exactly what Darren said. Mm-hmm. Although I don't have much faith in that kicking there, but anyway.
3: Darren, Sky and Carmen. 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Sabrina.

0: got something I want to talk about.
1: 11 minutes, 30 seconds away from 9 o'clock. I almost said...
2: Where are you, dude?
1: I almost said from the weekend, which is when it is
2: not
1: our...
2: 5 o'clock, okay.
1: Our weekend will be in 21 minutes and 30
2: okay.
1: seconds.
2: Okay.
1: It is, it's 8:38. Should we just go like that?
2: Yes.
1: Friday, the 21st of August here. This is the part of the show where Calm and Ready cancels Entertainment News' weekend leave.
0: You really about to do it? Tripping, I'm sliding, I'm proud to do
3: that like butt. The MTV nominations are out, and after a three-year run, MTV's dropped the Best Afrobeats category entirely from its VMA nominations, and it comes after South Africa's double Grammy winner star, Tyla, won back-to-back wins. So in 2024, she won for Water, and in 2025, Push to Start. I don't know if this now means her music will be in the pop category, but very interesting from the VMAs there. Best Rock, Best Pop, Push Performance of the Year, Best Album, Video for Good, Best Long Form Video, Best Group and Song of the Summer have also been scrapped from this year's ceremony. Yeah. Madonna leads with 11 nods. So I think this is telling us all we need to know.
1: So
3: something is going on here.
1: I know you guys are not fans of cancel culture, but like, are we cancelling MTV?
3: Yeah, I mean, do they even show music videos anymore?
4: I don't even know what channel MTV
3: yeah,
4: is on, bro.
3: Let's, gotcha. Let's do it together.
1: Okay.
4: No, but you
1: okay.
4: said... You
1: cancel
4: said
1: on 3, 2, 1.
3: Cancel. Done.
1: Okay.
3: Over.
4: Cancel.
3: Yeah. Moving on to something that this lady wishes she could cancel. She was in the UK and she walked into a store and she unfortunately bought the incorrect drink

0: and phone the police to resolve her issues.
1: Father, police, how can I help?
2: Is it possible to send a police car or something down to show extra to mediate over a problem?
1: What's the problem?
2: Well, I've just gone in now. They've got this miniature Gordon gin with tonic. It's in the alcohol section. I go over the park, it's nice and cool, and sitting in the shade, and I look at it, it's zero alcohol. And I just brought it back, and I said, he says, you've already drank one. And I says, okay, I'll pay for that one, and can I exchange the other one? It cost me £6, because I haven't got a Tesco card.
1: Okay, so this is not a police matter.
0: She insisted, she was very upset.
3: Wow.
0: She drank the one, and she wanted the alcohol one, and she bought the wrong one, and... Sky says he can relate anyway.
3: I must tell you my story one day.
0: Okay, it's still not a police matter.
3: Just saying, it's
0: not a crime.
4: Yeah.
0: It's
4: yeah.
0: your own lack of reading skills. Anyway. Moving on, the child star of the Baby Shark dance video, which is the most watched video in YouTube history, is returning to the stage as a K-pop singer a decade from then.
5: Wow.
0: I prefer this song.
4: The new one.
3: No.
4: What's his name? Who wrote that song?
0: His name is Park Jin Rung.
4: Park Jin Rung. And all this time I thought it was William Shakespeare.
6: It's been an amazing morning.
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4: Tell me
0: this
4: that.
0: Weekend. So,
4: I'm going to go watch the Springboks
0: at 5 o'clock at Pavilion.
4: At 5 at the Pat.
0: Yes.
4: Leaving after, 6 p.m.
0: Yes,
4: on Saturday,
0: the
4: EB Clutter
0: interchange will be closed. From Pietermaritzburg towards the Durban CBD eastbound. Not both ways, just eastbound.
4: Okay.
0: Yes.
4: All right, so that's this weekend. Today, we have Shana Ray.
5: We've got an accident on the N2 northbound just before Queen Nandi Drive. Emergency services are at the scene, as well as an accident in Springfield Park at the intersection of Inunda Road and Teakfield Road. We've got a broken down truck on the N3 to Durban just before the Ashburton off-ramp. It is obstructing both lanes, so please approach with caution, as well as a stationary vehicle on the N3 to Durban just after the Cato Ridge engine. The left lane is closed. For the East Coast Radio Traffic Team, I'm Shayna Ray.
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1: Every unforgettable journey starts with a single moment.
0: Yes, for 140 years, Mercedes-Benz has been a part of life's biggest moments. Just WhatsApp the word Benz to 061 700 0800 and then it'll ask you, it'll say to you, okay, tell us about your first experience with a Mercedes-Benz and then please tell us about an upcoming moment or a milestone that you would like us, Mercedes-Benz, to celebrate with you. That's it. All the details, if it's in any way confusing, are on our website, ecr.co.za.
1: We're off to Reservoir Hills this morning. Good morning, Nokwazi.
2: Good morning.
1: We are great, Nokwazi. Hopefully, we'll be able to hear you properly. But can you please tell us about the Mercedes-Benz memory that has stayed with you your whole life?
2: Okay. So, back in 2016, after I had just obtained my learner's license, my cousin gracefully allowed me to drive her Mercedes-Benz. And she's got a 1999 model. And she still has it now, by the way. She allowed me to
0: You're breaking up,
1: Nokwazi. We're going to have to call you back.
0: We're going to call you right back because you're breaking up. Also, I just want to let everyone know for next week, when we phone you, please don't go to the nearest tunnel and phone us back. Okay, we need you to be above ground. And
1: proper signal.
0: It needs to.
1: We just have some signal, some bars. Although it's not her fault.
0: It's not her fault. And then we just want to get.
1: But I think, what she'd said is that she obviously got her learners, her cousin let her drive the vehicle, and apparently the cousin was screaming along the way while she was driving, which I don't blame her. You just got your learners.
0: Fair enough. And this is the nice thing about a 1999 Mercedes-Benz, probably a C200. And the nice thing about it is that you still see them on the road. So, and when you go visit that uncle or that auntie, they've still got the same Merc.
1: In good condition.
0: Yeah.
1: Nokwazi.
2: Yeah. So there we go.
1: Much better. Okay.
0: Now we want to know. Okay. So we need to know, what is the new memory you want to create? What is the occasion where you want to have a Mercedes-Benz experience?
2: Okay. So Carmen spoke about Giovanni, hey? And I was like, this girl, is she speaking to me? Because ever since you guys awarded the couple, the trip
0: Calvin. Calvin and his girlfriend.
2: I was like, oh, I'd like to go. And I looked it up, right?
0: Yeah.
2: And I was like, this would be a really, really nice experience. But now I want to take my kids there. And we recently went through something a bit, sad. We lost my husband 5 months ago.
0: Oh, sorry.
2: So I just want to do something fun for them.
0: So you just want to take the kids in a beautiful, magnificent Mercedes and go and have a spoil at Giozini on the weekend.
2: Absolutely correct. So we had a tradition where we went somewhere new every year.
0: Oh, okay.
2: And I wanted to keep that up because my daughter's been asking me, are we going, are we going? And I've just been saying, I don't know, we'll see.
0: Nokwazi, it gives us great pleasure, East Coast Radio and Mercedes-Benz, to say to you, congratulations, a once-in-a-lifetime Mercedes-Benz experience worth 20,000 Rand is coming your way.
2: Okay, I'm in tears now in front of everyone.
0: That's okay.
2: Thank you.
0: No, congratulations. I want lots of pictures. I want to see the big smiles on the kids' faces and you send it to us, okay?
2: Definitely.
1: We'll call our friends at Giozini because we're friends with them and make sure that you have an extra nice time and they take good care of you.
2: Amazing. Thank you.
0: Okay. Have a great weekend. Okay.
2: You too. Bye. East Coast Breakfast.

0: Just over a minute away from 9 o'clock Newswatch. We're just about done and dusted here. Public service announcement. Do you see where your volume button is there for the radio? Just shave off 10% there. Just because standing in for Carol Ofori is one of the most energetic characters we have around. Styles and Barter.
1: Keep those radios turned up, people.
2: To be honest, on a Bok Friday, you probably need that energy.
3: Yeah.
0: Okay.
3: No,
0: the energy is great. He's bringing the volume.
3: We do our nails at the same place, and they love it when he's there.
0: Stans does his nails.
2: Who does his nails?
3: I don't know what he does there. But oh, I do my nails there.
0: Wow. All right. So if you have any questions for Styles and Barter, the WhatsApp number 0617929495. Ask him about his buff techniques. There you go. Styles and Barter filling in for Carol Ofori up next. We'll see you guys. Oh, listen, by the way, I'm off to Mooney Ford Attorneys right now.
3: You know where you're going.
0: We've got a ladies. I'm hosting a ladies high tea.
2: High tea.
0: Guys, I'm hosting the ladies high tea. And then, if y'all are looking for a little bit of culture, Chelsea Prep Choir are going to be performing with the KZN Philharmonic at Chelsea Prep this evening, and they're bringing in an alumni for a solo. So there are some tickets there. I'll see you at Chelsea Prep later this evening. Rest of you, okay. I'll see you Monday.
3: Bye.
0: Bye.
2: Watch the box.
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8: KZN Transport has warned that any department employees found to be involved in the so-called guardrail mafia will face the full might of the law. It says those removing guardrails on KZN roads are costing the province millions of rands while putting the lives of motorists at risk. A bail application for three suspects accused of removing and stealing the barriers in parts of KZN has been postponed to next month. The department says more than 500 million rand has been spent on installing and maintaining guardrails over the years. Spokesperson Dabezindle Smia says the barriers are critical for protecting motorists, particularly on mountainous roads. He says they help prevent vehicles from rolling down embankments and crossing into oncoming traffic.
9: When guardrails are removed, they are removed purely because the greedy guardrail mafia is benefiting. They are removing the guardrail mafia and tenders are issued so that the very same people are hired to replace them. So it is just a javelin type of a system. So it is something that is now receiving special attention with law enforcement agencies working together in an integrated fashion, to suffocate the guardrail mafia.
8: Let's move to Limpopo, where five suspects have been arrested after authorities discovered a multi-million rand drug lab on a farm in Musina. Newswatch's Lauren Hendricks has the story.
10: Officials worked through the night in the intelligence-driven operation involving the Hawks, SAPS and several specialized law enforcement units. It followed a two-month investigation into alleged drug manufacturing at the farm. Drugs and laboratory equipment with an estimated street value of 600 million rand as well as an undisclosed amount of cash were seized. The suspects include two Mexicans, two Zimbabweans and a Malawian. Provincial Commissioner Jan Schiepers says police won't allow communities to become markets for criminal syndicates. The five suspects aged between 20 and 47 are expected to appear in the local magistrate's court on Monday. They are facing charges relating to the manufacture and possession of illicit drugs. Lauren Hendricks, East Coast Radio, Newswatch.
8: Australian police have charged a man with foreign interference for allegedly seeking to pass intelligence about Ukrainian military activities to Russia. They've revealed the Russian-Australian citizen underwent military-style training in Russia in October 2024 before joining the Ukrainian armed forces last year. Federal Police Commissioner Chrissy Barrett told reporters he faces 20 years behind bars if convicted.
1: We will allege the 27-year-old man sought to provide information about Ukrainian military activities to individuals he believed were linked to Russian intelligence services. A number of electronic devices and various items relevant to the investigation were seized, which will undergo extensive forensic examinations.
8: And a new UCT study has found that stockpiles could become an important platform for improving nutrition and food security in low-income communities. Funded by the International Research Development Center, the study examined how grocery stockpiles influence food purchasing and nutrition-related decisions in two low-income communities in Dunoon and Khayelitsha in Cape Town. The university says groups typically consisted of 10 to 30 members, each contributing between 200 Rand and 1,500 Rand per month. The top story this hour, KZN Transport has warned that any department employees found to be involved in the so-called guardrail mafia will face the full might of the law. On Newswatch's Tamasha Kanyi.
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12: We've got an accident on the N2 northbound just before Queen Nundi Drive. Please take that into account if you're on the N2, as well as an accident in Springfield Park at the intersection of Inanda Road and Teakfield Road. Recovery is underway. We've got a broken down truck on the N3 to Durban just before the Ashburton off ramp, obstructing both lanes, as well as a stationary vehicle on the N3 to Durban just after the Cato Ridge engine. The left lane is closed. 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
11: 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I'm your Fresh Prince of Daytime Radio. My name is Styles Mbata, holding it down for your daytime queen, Carol O'Fori. And you and I are about to have a really, really good time. So make sure you keep those radios turned up because the vibe and the energy just gets real. 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But we're going to start off with one of the biggest songs on the East Coast Radio Top 40 currently. This is a brand new song from Bruno Mars. It's called Risk It All. Enjoy it.

0: 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So everybody that's trying to manipulate and get what's not theirs, they gon' fail. That's dead.
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2: I ain't worried about nothing. I am wearing a nada. I'm sitting pretty impatient, but I know you gotta put in them hours. I'ma make it harder. I'm sending pic after picture. I'ma get you fired. I know.

0: It's Usher. This one is called Caught Up on East Coast Radio, KZN's number one hit music station. And that's how we wrap up 30 minutes of nonstop music. Welcome to the show. The name is Styles Mbata, in for Carol Ofori on your Friday. Welcome to the show, Shayna Ray.
1: Styles Mbata.
0: You've got quite a weekend ahead of you. What's happening?
1: Oh, I'm heading to Umfolozi. Yes, I'm going to go do that trail run. I haven't trained. So it's going to be really interesting. I think it's like 20Ks on the first day, 13 on the second day.
0: Ah, that's easy.
1: Yeah, so we're going in blind.
0: You've done Comrades.
1: A year ago.
0: So you're driving up there, obviously.
1: Yes, I am indeed.
0: Awesome, man. Now, speaking about driving, I believe that our very own Zisto and Danny are out and about with Total Energies, launching a campaign where we do it every single Friday with customers, where you get triple points on your loyalty card when you fill up at Total Energies. So we will be crossing to them in a few minutes or so, finding out what is happening out there. But Shayna, what's happening on our roads?
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1: Speaking about the roads, we've just got an accident scene on the N2 southbound just before the Ibikluta interchange. That's Spaghetti Junction, so please just approach that with caution. But besides that, you are looking good on your Friday. I was going to say afternoon, Friday morning. For the East Coast Radio Traffic Team, I'm Shayna Ray.
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0: Ah, man. 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

0: sometimes when you're going through the darkest of times, all you need is just those arms to be wrapped around you, to let somebody tell you it's only going to be okay. It's one of those songs where Miles Smith speaks about his past. It's called Hold Me in the Dark on East Coast Radio, KZN's number one hip music station. Welcome to the show. My name is Styles Mbata, in for your daytime queen, Carol O'Forey. Now, every Wednesday, Carol puts the spotlight on a powerhouse of a woman of KZN with Woman Crush Wednesday. Now, celebrating trailblazers, game changers, entrepreneurs, mentors, and of course, community champions who are making a real difference in society. So, who's the phenomenal woman in your life? Who deserves to have that spotlight? Maybe you are that phenomenal woman. We want you to send through a WhatsApp to 061-792-9495 with just the text WCW, and we'll send through the application form, because KZN women are doing big things and we want to hear their stories. In fact, this past week, Carol had a conversation with somebody. Take a listen to how this conversation went down.
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0: 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All right, it's just gone 5 to 10, sorry. 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
20: An Umbilo ward councillor has assured businesses that officials are working to address reports of foreign nationals camping along Sheikh Gavara Road.
21: It's worrying me as the council of the area that businesses are going to move out from this area if we don't attend to that thing.
20: It's after the Umbilo Business Association raised concerns about the impact homelessness is having on the area's business confidence. Some companies say they've been losing customers as a result of more than 100 people camping there, with two businesses said to be on the brink of closing down. Ward 32 councillor Protus Mgonyama says the migrants claim they've been chased away from their homes. He says some of them are from areas including Chesterville and Mayville. Mgonyama says the situation is becoming a health hazard.
21: As the city, we are trying by all means to intervene there. Also, we are waiting for the Minister's Office of Home Affairs to give us an update that what can be done about those people. That is the situation. Right now, it's a complex issue, and I'm receiving calls from the businesses around Sheikh Gavara complaining about those people. But the issue of those people is going to be addressed. The city did engage them several times, so it's difficult.
20: KZN Transport has warned that any department employees found to be involved in the so-called guardrail mafia will face the full might of the law. It says those removing guardrails on KZN roads are costing the province millions of rands while putting the lives of motorists at risk. The bail application for three suspects accused of removing and stealing the barriers in parts of KZN has been postponed to next month. The department says more than 500 million rand has been spent on installing and maintaining the barriers over the years. Spokesperson Dabezintle Sibiya says they're critical for protecting motorists, particularly on mountainous roads. He says they help prevent vehicles from rolling down embankments and crossing into oncoming traffic.
22: When guardrails are removed, they are removed purely because the greedy guardrail mafia is benefiting. They are removing the guardrail mafia and tenders are issued so that the very same people, you know, are hired to replace them. So it is just a javelin type of a system. So it is something that is now receiving special attention, with law enforcement agencies working together in an integrated fashion, you know, to suffocate the cartel mafia.
20: Well, if you plan on taking the N3 to get to Durban this weekend, you might need to change your route. SANRAL will temporarily close the N3 eastbound carriageway from Pietermaritzburg towards the Durban CBD at Spaghetti Junction. The road agency says the closure will run for 24 hours from 6 tomorrow evening. Traffic will be shifted onto newly constructed westbound lanes. For more on this, go to ecr.co.za and click on the News and Traffic tab. We apologise for the technical error. Moving to the United States, Hayden Panettiere's boyfriend has spoken out following the actress's death at the age of 36. Brian Hickerson said her death remains under investigation, but police have confirmed there are no signs of foul play. The Heroes and Nashville star was found unresponsive at her home in South Carolina on Sunday, with the cause of her death yet to be confirmed. The top story this hour, an Umbelo ward councillor has assured businesses that officials are working to address reports of foreign nationals camping along Che Guevara Road. Find more news at ecr.co.za by clicking on the News and Traffic tab. For Newswatch, I'm Tamasha Kanyi.
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2: We've got an accident scene on the N2 southbound just before the Ibiklute interchange, that is Spaghetti Junction. So please reduce your speed and proceed with caution if you are in that vicinity, as recovery is underway. For the East Coast Radio traffic team, I'm Shayna Ray.
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0: 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My name is Styles Mbata, in for your daytime queen, Carol O'Fori. We got lots of good music on the way. Great conversation, so brace yourself, turn those radios up, and let's get this weekend started. Becky Hill in the mix, Olivia Rodrigo, as well as Michael Jackson and Madonna. But we're going to start off with one of the biggest songs to come out of 2025. This is Samba. It's called 12 to 12, a song about being a sneaky link and hopefully becoming the main chick or the main guy. Enjoy it.

0: Shana, remember those club days when we'd just dance with people and it would be sweaty and we just wouldn't care?
1: And my whole body has goosebumps because like this, Sean Paul does it for me, hey?
0: Absolutely.
1: This is it.
0: Temperature. Welcome to East Coast Radio, KZN's number one hit music station. The name is Styles and Bata in for Carol O'Forey. That's how we wrap up 30 minutes of non-stop music on your Friday morning. It's almost 10, half past 10. Sure. I feel like I've been here since, I don't know, 6 in the morning.
1: Yeah, time flies when you're having fun.
0: It's wild, man. Shana, I got a question to ask you.
1: Shoot.
0: Okay. It's quite hectic. If you missed breakfast this week, Sky Shabalala revealed that when he goes to the loo, he takes off his clothes.
1: You know what? I actually knew this. How did I know this?
0: Wait, how do you know this?
1: Yeah. Okay, let me give you some context because awkward. He actually told me this the one time. I don't know how we got onto this conversation. He told me and I was like, whatever, that's just rubbish. It is a fact. It is an actual fact. Even if he's wearing a suit.
0: Yeah.
1: Yeah, he takes...
0: He takes off the jacket.
1: Everything.
0: The shirt.
1: Sorry, I haven't seen it, just to clarify. But yes, he has told me that that is indeed what he does. Bizarre.
0: Apparently it's a weird thing that people do.
1: People?
0: Yeah, apparently.
1: More than just Sky Shabalala.
0: Well, that's what he said in this podcast. You got to take a listen to it. He literally talks about, apparently it's a normal thing to take your clothes off when you go to the loo. I'm like, what?
1: I think he's trying to make himself feel better.
0: I think he is. Mm. Absolutely. Well, Darren wasn't convinced, so he conducted a survey of almost 1,000 people, and the verdict was very, very clear. Do you want to know what the verdict is?
1: Yes.
0: Well, go to ecr.co.za, go and click on East Coast Breakfast. The full conversation is there. Shana, what's happening on our roads, queen?
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1: Hopefully no one stripping down to go to the loo. But the only thing is the N3, there is a closure that is taking place this weekend. So the N3, if you're coming into Durban at the Ibiklutsa interchange, there is going to be a road closure there starting tomorrow. That's Saturday, the 22nd of August at 6 p.m. until Sunday, the 23rd of August at 6 p.m. So the closure is going to direct traffic onto a new road. It's westbound, so please just make sure you are paying attention if you are approaching the Ibiklutsa interchange tomorrow and Sunday. For the East Coast Radio Traffic Team, I'm Shayna Ray.
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I think it's safe to say it's the weekend when you hear a song like this. Kid Cudi and the Crookers. It's called Day and Night on East Coast Radio, KZN's number one hip music station. Welcome to the show. The name is Styles Mbata. In for your daytime queen, Carol O'Forey. Okay, now every Tuesday on the show, Carol O'Forey likes to get a little messy with something called Skabenga Tuesdays. Now, someone brings their real life drama, spills the full story, and then you get to decide, are they the Skabenga or not? The question is this, have you got a Skabenga situation of your own? If you do,

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0: 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All right, let's get back into the music. Got a song from Drake where he's talking about a one dance, but the reality is that he's not talking about a dance. 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

0: Some local music, Sketchy Bongo featuring Jimmy Neves. It's called No Getting Over You on East Coast Radio. Just before that, The Calls Would Run Away. Welcome to the show. The name is Styles Mbata. In for Carol O'Forey on your Friday morning. It's just gone 5 to 11. This day is flowing. This day is going. I've got your news coming up next. Stay with us. And then, of course, 30 minutes of non-stop music.
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9: The KZN Legislature's Portfolio Committee on Health says it will monitor the investigation into an alleged assault incident at a Durban hospital.
10: We constantly check up with the department on disciplinary matters not only involving this but other matters as well. We receive at least quarterly reports where we are told how many disciplinary matters are being dealt with and so on.
9: A nurse at King Dinizulu Hospital has been placed on precautionary suspension after being accused of slapping a patient on the face and making inappropriate comments. KZN Health has appointed an investigator to look into the matter. The committee chairperson, Dr. Imran Kika, says the incident cannot be tolerated in a healthcare facility. He adds that while healthcare workers operate under difficult conditions, there can be no justification for assaulting a patient. He's urged victims to report such incidents.
10: There's always management of the facility. Hospitals have public relations officers. Go and lodge your question, because if it reaches us via our caucuses, where we have political party caucuses, or you write directly to the Health Portfolio Committee, or somehow it reaches one of the members of the legislature, then we need to have recourse. We need to be able to say, where did it start? Was it reported at the facility?
9: The president has expressed concern over the ongoing crisis at the National Student Financial Aid Scheme. Last week, the High Court in Pretoria suspended the appointment of Professor Hlengani Mathebula as administrator and restored the scheme's remaining board members after the Higher Education Minister had dissolved the board and placed the institution under administration in May. And this week, the Public Protector released findings showing systemic maladministration and governance failures that have left the scheme unable to fulfill its core mandate. The presidency told the Daily Maverick that the governance and financial stability of NSFAS are vital in enabling access to higher education for millions of young people. In other news, suspended MP Fadil Adams is back on the witness stand at the Matlanga Commission of Inquiry for his third day of testimony. He's testifying about the circumstances surrounding criminal cases he opened in 2024 after documents were allegedly delivered to his parliamentary offices and raised concerns about senior crime intelligence officials. His return follows yesterday's adjournment, which allowed Adams to listen to recordings of his interactions with officials from the Independent Directorate Against Corruption.
11: I'm actually asking the Commission, after consulting with my attorneys last night, that we will be reporting Ms. Ransami to the LPC and also be laying criminal charges against her. That we do that. My request is that from my side we do not play the recording, because we will be asking for it lawfully, because we're going to pursue that.
9: And finally, Science, Technology and Innovation Minister Blade Nzimande says the South African Women in Science Awards are vital in motivating women and encouraging young girls to pursue careers in STEM. Speaking at the awards in Bloemfontein this morning, he said the event forms part of a broader transformation program supported through scholarships, postgraduate funding and assistance for emerging researchers.
12: Women indeed do have potential. There is no blockage. If you work hard, you can also succeed. We start investing in them, giving them all sorts of support. We are very proud of those who come out of the pipeline with these kinds of achievement and recognition.
9: The top story this hour, the KZN Legislature's Portfolio Committee on Health says it will monitor the investigation into an alleged assault incident at Durban's King Dinizulu Hospital. Find more news at ecr.co.za. For Newswatch, I'm Tamasha Kanyi.
0: It is said that no two hearts understand love in the same way. 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
13: Your roads are looking pretty good for this Friday morning. Hopefully it stays that way as we go into the afternoon. But just a reminder that there is going to be a road closure that's taking place at the EB Kluta interchange that is taking place tomorrow, Saturday the 22nd of August at 6 p.m. until Sunday the 23rd of August at 6 p.m. So please take that into account if you are approaching the EB Kluta interchange. 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
0: 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My name is Styles Mbata, in for Carol O'Fori on your Friday morning. It has just gone 11:05. Yo, the day is moving, the weekend is here, so brace yourself for good music. Why? Because this is 30 minutes of non-stop music. We're talking the likes of Lockenville, Jack Harlow, Westlife. You know what? Let me not tell you more about these artists because you're absolutely going to love the songs. Let's start off with Queen Bee, Beyonce, Morning Dew. Enjoy it.

0: Kylie Minogue. It's called Spinning Around on East Coast Radio. Shayna, your weekend's about to start. Are you excited?
1: You know what? 11:30 on a Friday.
0: Uh-huh.
1: It's go time.
0: It's go time,
1: it's
0: eh?
1: It's go time.
0: All the way to Umfolozi.
1: Umfolozi.
0: Gonna go run with rhinos and rhinos.
1: Just gonna go take a trot around the game reserve with some lion,
0: mm-hmm.
1: some elephant,
0: uh-huh.
1: some rhino. Yeah, it's going to be a jol. It's going to be a good jol.
0: You excited?
1: I'm excited, yeah.
0: Awesome,
1: yeah.
0: Man. Well, listen, you must go and have yourself a fantastic weekend.
1: Well, thank you so
0: I wish
1: much.
0: I was there, because I love me a lion.
1: Oh,
0: I love me a giraffe.
1: Love me a lion, eh?
0: All right, listen, let's get into our traffic, and then, of course, it'll get into some more music.
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1: So, you're looking good. There's no lions or elephants on the road. You guys are all good to go on this Friday. Well, it's not even afternoon yet, Friday morning. Andy James is going to be taking care of you from now until 6 p.m. Just a reminder that tomorrow, that's Saturday, the 22nd of August, there will be a road closure at the Ibiklutha interchange taking place from 6 p.m. tomorrow on Saturday until 6 p.m. on Sunday. So, please just take that into account if you are anywhere near Ibiklutha. But for now, I'm going to go and we'll touch base again over the weekend. For the East Coast Radio traffic team, I'm Shayna Ray.
0: No, you usually say, oh my love. Where's that
1: saying? Because, yeah, but I'm on traffic now.
0: No,
1: okay.
0: No. Okay, you gotta say it. Are you ready?
1: Okay.
0: Okay, 3, 2, 1.
1: Oh my love.
0: Oh, love it. Take care, my friend.
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0: All right, Styles and Bart in for Shayna Ray. In for Carol O'Forey on your Friday. Welcome to the show. 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I mean, why would you do that? 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That is kwazi@ecr.co.za. And your story could be next for, of course, Skibenga Tuesdays. Maybe even next week. You never know. We'd love to hear your story. But hey, if you missed out on this week, this is how Skibenga Tuesday went down. Yo, yo, yo, yo, yo.
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If you look outside right now, it is pretty overcast. 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This is Glass Animals. 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Welcome to the show and a happy Friday. It is the weekend. And you know, every Saturday I do the East Coast Radio Top 40, where we get to count down the biggest songs in KZN and of course around the world. And I want to play a song from the chart show that is absolutely thriving on the show. It is probably one of the biggest electronic dance songs to come out. This is a song to get you ready for the weekend. So if you're listening right now, I want you to turn those radios up, because this artist, hailing all the way from Ireland, is dropping her debut album on October 23rd. And this is the single off that track featuring Calvin Harris. This song is called Satisfy. Enjoy it.

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This is Calvin Harris featuring Jazzy. It's called Satisfy. If you're one of those people who like to repeat music on your podcast or on your radio, whatever it is, trust me, the East Coast Radio Top 40 is where we get to introduce all

0: all the brand new music that you've never heard. So make sure you tune in tomorrow between 10 a.m. and, of course, 2 p.m. Welcome to the show. The name is Styles Mbatha, in for your daytime queen, Carol O'Fori. And we're going to keep up with the good music. Lady Gaga up next, Jaheim, and of course Bebe Rexha with a brand new song after she took a lengthy break from music. It all comes next. Stay with us.
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1: 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A very warm welcome and welcome to the show. The name is Styles Mbatha. It's been an absolute thrive standing in for your daytime queen, Carol O'Fori. She will be back Monday, so make sure you tune in between 9 a.m. and, of course, 12. It's time for me to dash off. However, Danny Gazzelli's not on air today. He's taking a nice break. Shout out to old Danny. But Tiqaba is standing in for Danny, and she's coming to you live all the way from Pongola. I'll be back tomorrow morning on the East Coast Radio Top 40, powered by Pick and Pay, between 10 a.m. and, of course, 2 p.m. With that being said, hello, hi, it's never goodbye.
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12: A fire at an illegal dumping site that has been burning for nearly 2 weeks is causing great discomfort and posing health risks to a Durban community. Residents in and around Cato Manor say the smoke and odours emanating from the heap have been unbearable. They are calling for the fire to be properly extinguished. They also want the site investigated and rehabilitated. They say that the mixed waste includes builder's rubble, discarded paint, bark and wood, which could release harmful pollutants when burned. EarthLife Africa waste campaigner and local resident Brian Ash says the smoke is affecting communities beyond the immediate area.
0: Whenever the weather changes, can get it all over the neighboring communities. So that's why it's not only affecting the communities that live in Uncombine and Ridgeview Garden, it's affecting communities in the surrounding area. If you're breathing that in 24/7 a day, if you stay close, it's not good for you. It's in a fire from a dump site, there's a mixed waste in there, and we have no idea what is in that site.
12: Itakwini Municipality says the land on which the dump is on is privately owned. It says the matter has been referred to Environmental Health and the KZN Environmental Affairs Department. They will assess it and determine what action to take. The Health Committee in the KZN Legislature says it will closely follow the investigation into an alleged assault at Durban's King Dinuzulu Hospital. A nurse has been placed on precautionary suspension after she allegedly slapped a patient on the face. Dr. Imran Kika, the chairperson of the Portfolio Committee on Health in the Legislature, says while healthcare workers operate under difficult conditions, there can be no justification for assaulting a patient. He's urged victims to report such incidents.
13: There's always management of the facility. Hospitals have public relations offices. Go and lodge your question, because if it reaches us via our caucuses, where we have political party caucuses, or you write directly to the Health Portfolio Committee, or somehow it reaches one of the members of the legislature, then we need to have recourse. We need to be able to say, where did it start? Was it reported at the facility?
12: And the Ebola death toll in the GRC has passed the 2,500 mark. The UN says the outbreak is already the biggest in the country's history and is spreading faster than any outbreak on record. The top story this hour, a fire at an illegal dumping site that has been burning for nearly 2 weeks is causing great discomfort and posing health risks to a Durban community. Residents in and around Cato Manor say the smoke and odours emanating from the heap are unbearable, and they are calling for the fire to be properly extinguished. Your temperatures for this afternoon, Durban high of 23, Pietermaritzburg 24, Richards Bay 26. For Newswatch, I'm Dineo Patlele.
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14: Good afternoon, KZN, and happy Friday. We're going to start with some delays for you on the in to southbound heading towards Durban coming from Pietermaritzburg. Just a little congested there. So please be on the lookout for that and to approach with caution. And then we also have roadworks on the M19 heading towards Reservoir Hills. Traffic is a little slow there. For East Coast Radio Traffic, I'm Andy James.
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Good afternoon, it's Tikaba coming to you live from Opongolo. We are here with the Department of Social Development. I hope you're having a fabulous afternoon. We're actually at Prince Begayipi Hall, and I will give you an update as to what exactly we are doing here and the festivities that are taking place. For now, coming up is 30 minutes of non-stop music, and on the other side, let's see Mary J. Blige, Medusa, Jennifer Lopez, Adele, but first, Taylor Swift with the fate of Ophelia. Welcome to the show. My name is T.

0: It's Gracie Abrams. The name of the song is Hit the Wall on East Coast Radio, KZN's number one hit music station, wrapping up 30 minutes of non-stop music. My name is Tikava, in for Danny Gazelli. Happy Friday. I hope it's going well. The sun is shining bright and we are coming to you live from Begeyake Community Hall in Ward 3, Uphongola, local municipality, where women surrounding the rural communities have gathered for something called Ikhiba Lamakhosikazi, which is a women's dialogue focused on socio-economic empowerment. The conversation today is about moving beyond simply commemorating such an important month, which is Women's Month, but also looking at practical ways women can access opportunities, build businesses, develop skills, and become more financially independent. So we are going to be having those conversations a little later on. For now, Andy James is on standby with your traffic.
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2: All right, we're going to take a look at your traffic. We're going to start on the N2. If you're heading back towards Durban coming from Mhlanga, just some slow moving traffic to be on the lookout for. So please do travel safely and to approach with caution heading back to Durban just near the Spigot Junction. And then we've got some usual busyness at the Spigot Junction and roadworks to be on the lookout for if you're coming down from Pietermaritzburg heading towards Durban near Cliffdale. For East Coast Radio Traffic, I'm Andy James.
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0: Okay. It's Mojo. The name of the song is Lady on East Coast Radio, KZN's number one hit music station. We are coming to you live from Bekeyake Community Hall in Ward 3 Opongolo, where women from the community are coming together for Ikhiba Lamakhosikazi, which is a dialogue focused on socio-economic empowerment of women, particularly women in rural communities. With us now, we are not related. Let's start there. But she's a very, very, very person. She's a very important person. It's Mrs. Kaba Makgetha, Deputy Director of the KwaZulu-Natal Department of Social Development. Sawona, good afternoon. How are you? Yes, we are very, very well, thank you. So can you just shortly explain to us what is happening here today and what is Ikhiba Lamakhosikazi?
1: Ngiyabonga kakhulu. 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So ngingathi ke nje kafushane or in short that is what the issue is about, because we know ukuthi it's Women's Month and we are celebrating women, we are celebrating the role that is played by women, and equally so we then came to this area as the MEC has directed us to come here to celebrate the role that is played by women in this area, but also to allow women to have an opportunity to share the experiences, to share the challenges that they're experiencing in the community, but also to come up with solutions of how to deal with those challenges.
0: All right. Thank you so much for your time.
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0: It's Kyle Deutsch with Calling It on East Coast Radio, KZN's number one hit music station, wrapping up the hour. 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It was actually so, so cute. He said, clock it, the ladies at a women's event. 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
8: 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Doesn't kill you, makes you stronger. Stand a little taller. The woman making a start. And the woman inspiring others to do the same. 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
9: The National Prosecuting Authority has officially withdrawn fraud and corruption charges against Crime Intelligence head Dumisani Khumalo and his co-accused. The charges relate to the appointment of mechatronics engineer Dineo Mukwele to head the unit's technical support services. The investigating directorate against corruption had accused senior officers of manipulating the recruitment process. They claimed Mukwele lacked the required qualifications. Well, the withdrawal follows admissions at the Matanga Commission that the initial investigation was rushed and incomplete. Last month, former IDEC head Andrea Johnson conceded at the commission that, among other things, Mokwele was qualified. She apologized for referring to her as a token appointment. Lieutenant General Khumalo spoke to the media outside the Pretoria Magistrates Court a short while ago.
10: I'm told that the charges that have been put against us are withdrawn. That's what I got from the court officials.
9: At the same time, National Coloured Congress leader Fadil Adams has retracted aspects of his testimony before the Madlanga Commission. The suspended MP yesterday told the commission he met a man simply known as Elvis at Orlando Police Station in 2024, where he opened one of several criminal cases against crime intelligence officers. Newswatch's Anastasi Mohobu reports.
11: It has emerged before the Madlanga Commission that Elvis was a handler of self-proclaimed political fixer Brown Mokgotsi. But Adams has now changed his account of how he came into contact with Elvis. He claims that they had traveled together to the police station, accompanied by a third man whom he says he did not know. Adams has also accepted that SAPS Inspector Head General Peter Jacobs was entitled to access the docket link to the criminal cases he had opened. Anastasi Mohobu, Newswatch in Pretoria.
9: A fire at an illegal dumping site that has been burning for nearly 2 weeks is causing great discomfort and posing health risks to a Durban community. Residents in and around Cato Manor say the smoke and odours emanating from the heap at Ridgeview and Umkumban have been unbearable. They are calling for the fire to be properly extinguished. They also want the site investigated and rehabilitated. They say the mixed waste includes builder's rubble, discarded paint, bark and wood, which could release harmful pollutants when burnt. EarthLife Africa waste campaigner and local resident Brian Ash says the smoke is affecting communities beyond the immediate area.
12: Whenever the weather changes, can get it all over the neighbouring communities. So that's why it's not only affecting the communities that live in Uncombined and Ridgeview Garden, it's affecting communities in the surrounding area. If you're breathing that in 24/7 a day, if you stay close, it's not good for you. It's in a fire from a dump site, there's a mixed waste in there, and we have no idea what is in that site.
9: Etiquini Municipality says the land on which the dump is on is privately owned. It says the matter has been referred to Environmental Health and the KZN Environmental Affairs Department. And experts are warning this year's El Niño is expected to be the most intense in more than a century. They say the phenomenon is threatening to unleash extreme weather across the globe and make 2027 the hottest recorded year by far. They add that on top of long-term human-caused climate change, the temporary jolt will offer a glimpse of the heat the world can expect by the late 2030s. The top story this hour: the National Prosecuting Authority has officially withdrawn fraud and corruption charges against crime intelligence head Dumisani Khumalo and his co-accused. Find these and other stories at ecr.co.za. For Newswatch, I'm Dineo Mpahlele.
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14: We have delays if you're travelling on the N3 coming down to Durban as you approach the top of Peacefell, and then also on the N2 northbound at the Spaghetti Junction, queuing traffic there. For East Coast Radio Traffic, I'm Andy James.
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Good afternoon, KZN. It's Teat Lover in for Danny Gazelli. We're coming to you live at Begeyake Community Hall in Pongola, where women from the community have gathered for Iqhiba Labakhosikazi. The conversations here are focused on realities of women when trying to participate in the economy, from accessing opportunities and developing skills to build businesses and achieving financial independence. Throughout the afternoon, we'll be keeping you company and making sure you know what the women are speaking about on the ground and hearing directly about their experiences, challenges, and hopes for the future. For now, 30 minutes of non-stop music coming up. You can look forward to Coolio, some Tyler with Water, Sam Smith, I'm Ready, Rihanna, Don't Stop the Music. But first, it reminds me of the World Cup this year, 2026. Shakira and Burna Boy, Die Die, Ego. Welcome to the show. My name is T.

0: It's Gwen Stefani with Hollaback Girl, wrapping up 30 minutes of non-stop music. T-Cover in for Danny Gazelli. If you are joining us now, we are broadcasting live from Bekekhaya Community Hall in Uphongolo, where the KwaZulu-Natal Department of Social Development is hosting what is called Iqhiba Lamakhosikazi, which basically means women are here talking about the realities of economic participation, from entrepreneurship and skills development to accessing government support and creating sustainable 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In the next few minutes, we'll be speaking to someone to find out how exactly they've received help from the Department of Social Development and how they are doing and thriving in their own community. For now, Andy James is on standby with your traffic, and life is better when you go for more. 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
2: No new delays, just the congestion on the N3 at Cliffdale coming down to Durban on the N3 eastbound, and then on the N2 northbound as well at the Spigot Junction. You've got that congestion to be on the lookout for. It is looking rather gloomy outside, so hopefully no rain, but please do travel safely on the roads. For East Coast Radio Traffic, I'm Andy James.
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0: It's Zakes Bantwini. The name of the song is Focus on East Coast Radio, KZN's number one hip music station. We are still coming to you live from Bekeyake Community Hall in Ward 3, Uphongol. Now, the conversation you need to look forward to. We are going to be speaking to a legend who's been in the industry for over 30 years. Three decades. She goes by the name of Dr. Muselapi, and it is going to be, I know it's going to be an incredible conversation, and I'm going to try and get her to give us one of her songs, but all of that is coming up for now. Look forward to Tate McRae, Jamelia, as well as Samba on the way next.
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0: And the name is Tikaba, coming to you live from Begeyaki Community Hall in Ward 3, Opongolo, where women are coming together to discuss economic empowerment, opportunities, and the challenges facing women in rural areas. And joining us right now is a woman who has built an incredible career through her talent, determination, and deep connection to culture. Dr. Buselapi Xhoa.
1: Yes.
0: Good afternoon. How are you?
1: Good afternoon, my love. Thank you so much to be here in East Coast Radio. I'm so proud of it.
0: Oh, we are so excited to have you here.
1: Thank you.
0: We are here with the Department of Social Development.
1: Yes.
0: Now, as a woman who's built a career that has lasted over 3 decades,
1: yeah,
0: when you look at your journey, what are some of the challenges that you have experienced and how has the department helped you?
1: The most challenges we have as a woman, as I, Dr. Buselapi, there's a lot of things, especially the women that just take so granted in years ago.
0: Yeah.
1: But now, thank you so much for getting our MSc, Mrs. Balishinga. Yes, Balishinga is one of the MSCs who's taking care of the women.
0: Yes.
1: As today, we're celebrating 70 years as a woman. As our mothers, when they were carrying the babies,
0: they were marching.
1: Marching to the
0: Union buildings.
1: Union buildings. So now, today, that challenge is now, it's over.
0: Mm.
1: As you see now, our MSCs, Balishinga, it's here at Opongolo. That is why the women, the leading, that we're a leading gate, actually.
0: Yes, absolutely, absolutely. And I've heard, Uguti, you've mentioned, mentored rather, many other artists.
1: Yeah.
0: What do you have to say to those artists that you've mentored and to the next generation of musicians?
1: As Dr. Buselapi, I mentor a lot of artists, especially the young ones, especially
0: women.
1: The women. I teach them the music, and you know, on the 26th of August, Dr. Buselapi will celebrate a tribute. There at UKZN, at Ungoye, the jazz, yes, that jazz on that side. Well, I'm trying by all means to teaching the young ones in, to make sure that this music is not a hobby. It's a business. Let's treat them as a business.
0: Yes.
1: Let's not use as a hobby. Maybe just after I'm getting tired, let me just go to music.
0: Mm.
1: Music is a business.
0: Yes, absolutely. And in closing, I know it's a big ask, Doctor, but just one line of one of your songs, we'd really, really appreciate it.
1: Thank you. Umendo so penye menweni.
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4: Well, the head of the SAPS's Crime Intelligence Technical Support Services says she feels vindicated after the NPA decided to withdraw fraud and corruption charges against her. Brigadier Dineo Mukwele, Crime Intelligence Head Dumisani Khumalo, and five other officers were arrested in June last year over allegations linked to Mukwele's appointment. The Investigating Directorate Against Corruption had accused them of manipulating the recruitment process. They claimed Mukwele lacked the required qualifications. The withdrawal of charges follows admissions at the Madlanga Commission that the initial investigation by IDAC was rushed and incomplete. During her testimony last month, former IDAC head Andrea Johnson conceded that, among other things, Mukwele was qualified. She apologized for referring to her as a token appointment. Speaking to reporters outside the Pretoria Magistrates Court, Mukwele said she's considering legal action against the state.
5: A heavy burden has been lifted off me, but also for my family. They had to carry this with me. I can rebuild my life. That name, Dineo Mukwele, will never shine the same way, but at least out of this, something good is coming.
4: Lieutenant General Khumalo also spoke to the media outside court.
6: I'm told that the charges that have been put against us are withdrawn. That's what I got from the court officials.
4: Meanwhile, National Coloured Congress leader Fadil Adams has alleged his Section 27 affidavit that was altered and his signature may have been forged on a document presented to the Madlanga Commission. This is the affidavit that triggered IDAC's fraud and corruption investigation against Khumalo, Mukwele and the other crime intelligence officers. Adams claims information he considers important was removed from the affidavit. The commissioners have questioned how the document could contain his initials and signature. It was not the version he signed.
7: Where do those initials and the signature on the last page come from?
8: The IDAC must come and explain this.
7: No, they cannot explain your signature. All I want is you to explain your signature. They can explain why what you say was in the affidavit is not there.
8: I don't want to make accusations, but I would assume somebody tampered.
4: Five people are missing after a fire destroyed a building in the Swiss Alpine town of Thusis overnight. The blaze broke out shortly after midnight in a building housing a restaurant and apartments. Eight people were injured, including two who are in a serious condition, while 14 others managed to escape. Around 100 firefighters were deployed and rescue teams are still searching the building. And finally back home, a lost sheep that survived alone in the Karoo for 7 years has inspired a new bursary fund for future farmers. Rico survived drought, predators and harsh conditions before being found in the Moordenaars Karoo on the border of the Western Cape and the Northern Cape. After his rescue, he produced a local record of 30.7 kilograms of wool. The National Wool Growers Association and the University of the Free State have now set up the Rico Bursary Fund in the Ovine's honour. They say 10 agricultural bursaries have already been allocated. The top story this hour, the head of SAPS Crime Intelligence Technical Support Services, Dineo Mokwele, says she feels vindicated following the NPA's decision to withdraw fraud and corruption charges against her. Find more news at ecr.co.za. For Newswatch, I'm Dineo Mpahlele.
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9: Still have the delays to be on the lookout for. If you're traveling on the N2 northbound at the Spigot Junction heading towards Mhlanga, and also on the N3 coming down to Durban from Pietermaritzburg, really slow at Peaceville. For East Coast Radio traffic, I'm Andy James.
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1: 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My name is T.N. Fani. 30 minutes of nonstop music coming up. Heavy D, Taylor Swift, Ella Henderson, Katy Perry. But first one, I think this one signals the start of the weekend. It's Shaboozy, a bar song on the way next.

0: It's Ashanti. The name of the song is Always On Time, wrapping up 30 minutes of non-stop music on East Coast Radio, KZN's number one hit music station. It's Teek Abba here, and we have spent the day at Begeyake Community Hall in Ward 3, Opongolo, where women from across the community have come together for Ikhiba Lamakhosikazi, a dialogue focused on socio-economic empowerment of women. We've heard about their challenges. We've also spoken about entrepreneurship, skills development, economic opportunities, and the importance of creating sustainable livelihoods. As we wrap up the day, I'm joined by the MEC of Social Development, the one who sent the invitation for us to come here, Ms. Mbali Shinga, who is also the one who is leading these conversations today. MEC, thank you so much for joining us.
1: Thank you so much, T. Good afternoon to you and your team and all the listeners.
0: Absolutely. So, MEC, having listened to the conversations, what are some of the key issues that the women have brought forward and some of the concerns or ideas that you are taking away from this dialogue today?
1: Thank you so much. You, as per your introduction, you notice that this dialogue is taken into the deep areas of Pongola. Just before this day, the dialogue that we had closer with the women really revealed the challenges that many women, especially in rural communities, still face, especially widowers and, you know, all vulnerable groups, the elderly. And the young. So today is actually about supporting women, uplifting women. It is our responsibility, especially as women who are elected by the people, such that when we are up there, we remember other women, continue to support them. We are really happy that we partnered with two local traditional authorities, Inkosi Usbia, as well as Inkosi Umsibi, to actually bring these opportunities to women, so that women can be self-sustainable, that they can have the confidence to say, even if they are in rural communities, that's just where they are, but opportunities need to reach them where they are, and they must be supported throughout their journeys.
0: Speaking of support and being able to get help from where you are, to a woman with a business idea at home, or simply just a desire to be financially independent, what would you like to say to them to know about your department and how you are assisting these women?
1: You will know that as we move around the province, we continue to educate people about our function shift, transitioning from being purely welfaristic to developmental. So that's a message that we brought here today. So through equipping women organizations in this community, those who are in the NPO sector, to help them formalize their structures, train them. We already have an organization that is funded by the Department of Social Development. But also those who are in businesses, who are making profit, have told us that they operate informally. They haven't registered them. So we partnered with the Department of Small Business, SIFDA. They were here to give the talk. We've partnered with NYDA for young women, so that they access our entrepreneurship training, but at the long run, even receive the startup kit, so that they go and start making profit themselves, for themselves, but also creating employment opportunities for others.
0: Alrighty, MEC, we look forward to see more of these developments. In closing, your message for Women's Month to all women.
1: You know, we really envisage communities where women support each other, young and old, where elders grow older in their communities, where they are not removed to the safety homes. Communities must look after them, but more women supporting each other and participating in the programs that uplift them.
0: All right, MEC, thank you so much for your time. It's East Coast Radio, KZN's number one hit music station. 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
3: Not too bad. We just have the congestion on the N2 northbound at the Spigate Junction. And also, if you're traveling on the N3 coming down to Durban, really slow at Peaceville. For East Coast Radio traffic, I'm Andy James.
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0: It's Sean Kingston with Fire Burning on East Coast Radio, KZN's number one hit music station. Now, if you missed it on East Coast Breakfast this week, Hollywood Bets Kingsmead Stadium was packed for the Fin Cup as the Sharks and Dolphins battled it out in front of thousands of KZN sports fans. But while everyone was watching the action on the field, Caden McAllister from Westville pulled off a one-handed catch that earned him 50,000 rand. He credits his former football coach, Sky Shabalala. Oh, Sky, well done. Hear the full story on ecr.co.za, select East Coast Breakfast. On the way next, we have John Legend, Mariah Carey, and a lot more good music. Okay, I'll tell you what it is. Mutleji with Heavy on East Coast Radio, KZN's number one hit music station.
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0: or jackpot. 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

0: Buffet G, the name of the song is Heavy on East Coast Radio, KZN's number one hit music station. Oh, what a day. Tikaba in for Danny Gazelli. We have had such a fantastic time here in Pongola. We were coming to you live from Bengeyake Community Hall in Ward 3, where women came together to discuss economic empowerment opportunities and the challenges that they face here in the rural areas. We got to speak to the DDG. We got to speak to Dr. Busela Pikowa, who actually gave us a little line of her song that I love so much. We also got to speak to the MEC of the KwaZulu-Natal Department of Social Development, letting us know some of the concerns that the women face and how the department itself is helping to equip these women for the future. All right, it is time for me to go. It was really, really cool hanging out with you. Stacey and Jay Smoo are on standby. Have a great afternoon / a great weekend. Bye.
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8: 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Thank you to the East Coast Radio FM listeners. 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
9: The Itikwini Municipality, Honourable Mayor, has recorded the lowest unemployment rate among South African metros, with around 90,000 jobs having been created. 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
11: A post office in northern KZN is being used as a spot to buy meat. This is according to the DA in KZN. The party says its leaders in the Abaqulusi constituency visited the premises in Vryheid Ward 6, where they found a fully operational shisanyama. It says communities deserve public facilities and services that respond to their needs and improve their quality of life instead of being used for someone's financial gain. DA Councillor Swelake Shelembe says they've written to Minister of Communications and Digital Technologies Soli Matlati demanding answers.
12: We then written to the Minister of Communication and Digital Technology, Mr. Solly Malatsi, for his department to launch an investigation, an urgent investigation, to uncover the process that was followed to change this public facility into a commercial facility. And we also want to establish who benefits around the whole thing.
11: The head of the SAPS Crime Intelligence Technical Support Services says she feels vindicated after the NPA withdrew fraud and corruption charges against her. Dineo Mukwele was arrested in June last year, along with Crime Intelligence boss Dumisani Khumalo and five other officers. The group was accused by IDEC of manipulating the recruitment process in order to hire Mukwele. They claimed Mukwele, a mechatronics engineer by trade, lacked the required qualifications. She was described as a token appointment. During her testimony at the Madlanga Commission last month, former IDEC head Andrea Johnson conceded to the contrary, Mukwele was qualified. Speaking to reporters outside the court today, Mukwele says she's considering legal action against the state.
13: A heavy burden has been lifted off me, but also for my family. They had to carry this with me. I can rebuild my life. That name, Dineo Mukwele, will never shine the same way, but at least out of this, something good is coming.
11: In the Western Cape, police are investigating the murder of two men who were shot dead in Knysna last night. The victims were inside their vehicle in the Bongani area when they came under fire. The shooting comes just a day after the killing of former Knysna mayor and ANC ward councillor Aubrey Tsengwa. And Iran's President Masoud Pezeshkian says it's time to end the months-long war with the United States because Tehran is in a position of strength over Washington. He says the world sees that Iran has won, while its view of the U.S. is one that attacked Iranian schools and hospitals. Pezeshkian was speaking during a meeting with doctors. His comments come after Iran's foreign ministry accused the U.S. of economic terrorism and crimes against humanity after Washington said it would ramp up sanctions to heap pressure on Tehran. U.S. Treasury Secretary Scott Bessent yesterday vowed that Washington would collapse the Iranian regime with its planned campaign. The top story this hour, a post office in northern KZN is being used as a spot to bribe meat. This is according to the DA in KZN, which says its leaders in Abatulusi visited the premises in Vryheid where they found a fully operational Shisanyama. Go to ecr.co.za for more news.
14: And here's what's coming up in your sports. Arsenal begin their Premier League title defence against newcomers Coventry tonight. Bok coach Rassie Rasmus says they're blocking out the noise around the All Blacks playing style, and Pakistan are 64-3 in their second innings of their first test against England.
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15: Still have the delays to be on the lookout for if you're travelling on the N3 heading back towards Durban, just near Peacefell. And if you're on the N2, we have some slow-moving traffic at the Gateway Interchange, and it's really busy on the N2 northbound heading towards Umhlanga, just near Chesterville. For East Coast Radio Traffic, I'm Andy James.
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0: Listen, I highly recommend this one for karaoke this weekend. That's a nice sing-along banger, man. What a hit. Plain White Tees, Hey There Delilah. Alternate Mix, Morning Dew, also Donk, courtesy of Beyonce. On East Coast Radio KZN's number one hit music station, Sunny Bonani Lani's. What kind, and welcome to the Friday edition of Stacey and Jace. Bufandak without Stacey, the girl is booked and busy, and I'm here for it. She's got a wedding coming up, so we all know that weddings are very expensive, so she's got to make the chankura. But listen, man, you and I are still going to have so much fun as we usher in the weekend. The question is, are you ready? I'm hung up. Oh, Lulu. Oh, it's a weekend. Listen, man, my name is Jace Boo. Up until 6 p.m. is the time we hang out. Happy Friday, everybody. Vibes and awesome tunes. Also, I'd like to take the opportunity to say Happy Lakshmi to all those observing today, sending love and light, sending abundance, sending financial blessings, sending peace into your homes. I sincerely hope that you've had a very, very beautiful day so far. Don't ever say I don't see for the brothers, eh? And the sisters, of course, man. But listen, let's keep it moving as we prepare ourselves for the weekend and wrap up the week nice and smooth. First up, and on the way in about 6 minutes' time, quick question. Have you ever come across something that was so bad, but it was actually good? Think about that. We'll chat more after your traffic with Andy James on the way in just two.
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6: Joining us for Itikwini Matters is Mayor Councillor Cyril Xaba. 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
8: The Itikwini Municipality, Honourable Mayor, has recorded the lowest unemployment rate among South African metros, with around 90,000 jobs having been created. 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
0: All right, my friend, on the way, music-wise, some Christina Aguilera, Metro Boomin, and then we're going to have a conversation about that thing that's so bad, but it's actually really good. But right now, let's find out how the roads are looking on a Friday. Andy James.
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10: Heavy delays, unfortunately, if you are on the N2 northbound at the Spaghetti Junction, if you are heading up towards Umhlanga. A heads up for that and to expect delays. For East Coast Radio Traffic, I'm Andy James.
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You want to guess how old the song is? If you guess correctly, I'll give you something nice. Actually, let me tell you, because I like to set it up like this. This song dates back to the year 1999, guys. What were you doing in 1999, brah? You're afraid to getting old, ne? It is what it is, man. Genie in a Bottle, Christina Aguilera on East Coast Radio. Also the mix, Metro Booming, Creeping. The name is Jay Smoo. You and I hang out all the way till 6 p.m. It's a beautiful Friday. The mission for Ndak is to usher in the weekend. But I've got a great story to tell you that's going to make you go, damn. Things really work differently out and about. So, let me tell you about the worst movie in the world right now. So, there's a Chinese animated film called Niu Lue. Basically, Here Comes the Cow. And it looks like it was made on like Microsoft Paint by someone's uncle who was really tipsy during the whole thing. Stiff characters, wonky walking, dialogue sounds like it was translated 4 times. And of course, the critics come forward. Oh, what nonsense is this? Critics dragging it left, right, and center. The audience mocked it online, and guess what? To shut them up, the film made over 80 million rands at box office. Here's the thing, though, right? A mother and son actually made the film by hand, frame by frame, for 5 years. No big studios, barely any marketing, just 2 people and a cow with eyebrows. Now, I'm thinking of a cow with eyebrows, bro. Eyebrows. Imagine a cow with eyebrows. I don't know about you, but I would like to see that. I would watch that. Like, I would go and pay some good money for that. You know what I mean? And when people realized how rough it looked, they didn't just stay away. They showed up in their numbers. Thousands of people just to witness the chaos themselves. Cinemas were packed. Merch sellers are now flogging Niu Lue keychains, t-shirts, even boxer shorts. One fan put it best. 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It's a good read. But right now, Mariah Carey, Always Be My Baby on East Coast Radio.

0: She is Queen. Her name is Mariah Carey. Always be my baby on East Coast Radio, KZN's the one hit music station. Hello, Buffy. How's our weekend? Happy Friday, everybody. It's been a tough week, man. But now we get to wrap it up nice and smooth. The mission is to welcome the weekend nicely this afternoon. Hope wherever you are, you're having a great time. Also, thank you for choosing East Coast Radio to hang out with. In case you missed it, I'd like to say happy Varalakshmi to everyone who's observing. Sending light and love, you know, and abundance, financial blessings and peace into your homes, man. Hope you've been having yourself a great day. Now, coming up next in about 10 minutes time, we're going to take a look back at the week that was. And oh boy, we did a lot on Stacey and Jay Smoove. But first, in exactly 2 minutes time, we're going to find out what's happening in the world of news, your sports and your traffic. Stick around.
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5: Well, suspended Member of Parliament Fadil Adams has admitted he was used by the Investigating Directorate Against Corruption to pursue a case against crime intelligence officials. He's expected to submit a supplementary statement to the Madlanga Commission. And a collection of notes written by Mahatma Gandhi has sold for millions in Mumbai. The collection was preserved by the family of one of the social activist's close associates. The rand is trading at 16.01 to the dollar, 21.83 to the pound, 18.70 to the euro. Gold is trading at $4,582.16 an ounce. Brent crude oil at $95.45 a barrel. A weather warning's been issued for tomorrow between Port Edward and Kosi Bay. It's a yellow level 2 for damaging winds and waves that could result in localized disruption of small harbors or ports for a short period of time. It could also lead to difficulty in navigation, and small vessels could be at risk of taking on water and capsizing. The weather alert is expected to stay in place until Sunday morning. Durban and Mooi River, a high of 29 tomorrow. Ulundi, 35. Richards Bay, 34. Pietermaritzburg, 33. Margate, 32. Newcastle and Ladysmith, 30. Kokstad and Underberg, 27. In Durban, sunset at 25 minutes to 6. Sunrise at 23 past 6. And there's currently a 19 km/h northeasterly.

0: Good afternoon to you from the sports team. Let's kick off with football. Reigning Premier League champions Arsenal kick off their title defence against newly promoted Coventry City tonight, with manager Mikel Arteta urging his side to show hunger and determination to retain the crown.
1: And most importantly, the message came from them. You know, immediately after doing that, they were already talking about what is next and what they want to do. I think they enjoy their company and the journey so much that they want to keep this momentum, and they wanted to do it with the group of players that we have right now, and that's great.
0: Yeah, the champions kick off against Coventry at 9 p.m. tonight. The two other promoted teams will be in action tomorrow. Hull City takes on Manchester United and Ipswich Town faces Sunderland. 10-time champion Manchester City and new manager Enzo Maresca will open its campaign against Bournemouth on Sunday. Another new manager, Andoni Iraola, will lead Liverpool for the first time against Newcastle United. And then in some rugby news, Springbok coach Rassie Rasmus says the Boks won't be distracted by the All Blacks media narrative around playing styles ahead of their clash at Ellis Park tomorrow. The first of four tests kicks off in Johannesburg, where South Africa's power game will go head-to-head with New Zealand's attacking flair. Rasmus says his side is prepared for anything and expects the unexpected from their fiercest rivals.
2: They can't go away from the game plan. They've been preaching all over in the media, so I've got no doubt that they will not play that way. So we'll have to handle their speed and intensity, which they are very proud of and mention a lot. And then, as always, a team that tends most of the time on attack during the week. Obviously, the breakdown for them is vital, so those are the things we'll have to try and counter.
0: In some cricket to end off things, England took control of the first test with Jofra Archer striking twice early as Pakistan slumped to 59 for 3 in their second innings at lunch on day 3. Pakistan still need 155 runs to avoid an innings defeat, with Archer removing both openers to put England firmly in the driver's seat. Pakistan still at the crease. They are 83 with a loss of 6 wickets after 25.5 overs. Right, that's it for now. For the East Coast Radio Sports Team, I'm Faida Crouch.
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4: Still have that congestion at the Spaghetti Junction. If you're travelling on the N2, heading towards Mhlanga coming from Durban, please be on the lookout for that. For East Coast Radio traffic, I'm Andy James.
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0: Not gonna lie, man, Friday feels like a nice cold beer, hey? Or like a nice, beautiful cocktail, an expensive wine, or like a tropical drink of your preference, eh? Nice and smooth, Baba. And listen, we're serving you the hits this Friday to accommodate the Friday feels wherever you are and whatever you plan to do this weekend. Still Your Love, Edward Meyer, DJ Khaled, Post Malone, brother, playing on KZN's number one hit music station. My name is Jay Swoo. Welcome to Friday, my friend. And listen, every Friday on the show, we like to just recap on some of the best moments that we had. And oh boy, we had some really good conversations this weekend. Donkey, for always choosing us, Stacey and Jace, between 3 and 6, Monday to Friday. On Monday, we were fresh off, you know, the weekend, and we got back into things, right? Hearing whispers in the wind about annual leave, you know, reading articles about people losing their leave. And it got us thinking, right? We asked you, should annual leave be use it or lose it, or should it be something that you're able to bank? Here's how that conversation went down in case you missed it.
1: In your opinion,
0: should your leave be use it or lose it, or should you be allowed to bank it? What are your thoughts?
2: I think companies should actually rather just bank it or either pay you for it if you don't take it.
1: Oh, Michelle. Yeah. I mean, Michelle, why are you coming here making sense on a Monday afternoon? Yeah. Why are you saying the things that just logically would make people so happy on the inside?
3: Yeah. Well, I work for an amazing company. They bank our leave for a total period of 3 years. Mm-hmm. We work for a construction company only taking builder's break in December.
0: Yeah.
3: So through the year, it builds up. And then after 3 years, we'll have a choice. Either we can take our leave over the year.

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3: All right, coming up in about 5 minutes' time, I want to ask you a very personal question, but you have to promise me that you're going to answer truthfully and like honestly and like be honest and be for real. All right, it's Friday. Right, Monday to Thursday, you're responsible. You know, you've got plans. You know, you're replying to emails. You're doing the things, right? You're serious. You're pretending to understand your bank balance. All of that. I want to know, who are you on a Friday? Like, if you had to describe yourself on a Friday, who are you on a Friday? Can we get into that conversation next? In about 6 minutes' time. But right now, you're traffic with Andy James.
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4: So have the delays, unfortunately, at the Spaghetti Junction, especially if you're travelling on the N3, on the N2 northbound heading towards Mhlanga. So please do travel safely there and to approach with caution. For East Coast Radio Traffic, I'm Andy James.
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2: 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We don't

0: This song always takes me to that moment when we all gather together, having a great time, doing that routine dance, kick left, kick right, turn around. Hey, you see, right? It happens at every office party, every wedding, every mqimbi, or any special occasion when the song plays, man. It always takes us there. Special moments indeed. Special music. It's a hit, which is why we're playing it right here on KZN's number one hit music station. Destiny, coming through from Malika, Charlie Puth. We don't talk anymore. Sawubona mfethu. Happy Friday. The weekend has officially begun. As a matter of fact, let me give you a taste of that weekend vibe. Can you feel it? It is here, Baba. All right, so listen, I want to ask you a very personal question. Because Monday to Thursday, like I said, right, you're responsible. You're doing the most. You're focused on answering the emails, getting things done. But I'm not going to lie, man, on a Friday, I'm very different, you know? I'm the type of person who's like, on a Friday, please don't bring me any bad news. Don't bring me bad news. I want good news only. As a matter of fact, on a Friday, I'm just like, hand me a drink, please. If any 011 number calls me, I'm not answering, Baba. If an email says urgent, suddenly I can't read. That is me on a Friday. I don't want to know. Who are you on a Friday? If you had to best describe yourself on a Friday, are you saying, kids, please leave me alone? Are you saying, where's my bottle of wine? Are you saying, let's go out Friday? Huh? Or are you saying, I need some sleep, I'm so tired? Who are you on a Friday? Please let me know, 061-792-9495. Your news watch, a bit of sports and your traffic up next. In two. Don't
1: stop. They make your afternoons lekker. It's Stacey and Jace Boo on East Coast Radio.
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5: Still have the delays to be on the lookout for. A little busy on the N to northbound at the Spigate Junction. And then also, if you're heading back to Durban, still got that slow moving traffic at the Gateway Interchange. For East Coast Radio Traffic, I'm Andy James.
6: Suspended Member of Parliament Fadil Adams says the Investigating Directorate Against Corruption used him to pursue a case against officials at Crime Intelligence. He's now expected to submit a supplementary statement to the Madlanga Commission. It'll include the Section 27 referral he says he signed and had commissioned. The affidavit was used by IDAC to launch a corruption investigation and subsequently arrest Crime Intelligence head Dumisani Khumalo and six other officers. Adams was earlier excused from the witness stand so he could attend Friday prayers. Newswatch's Anastasi Mohobu reports.
7: Fadil Adams says he believes he was targeted by IDEC because of his background as an activist.
8: I do believe I was used. I believe that what I saw was real. However, the courts have, the NPA has made a determination. You will soon make a determination. I will respect both.
7: The National Prosecuting Authority has since withdrawn fraud and corruption charges against Crime Intelligence head Dumisani Khumalo, Brigadier Dino Mukwili, and five co-accused. This was done after evidence before the commission implied that the charges were deliberately engineered by IDEC. Anastasia Mohobu, Newswatch in Pretoria.
6: A post office in northern KZN is being used as a spot to bribe meat. This is according to the DA in the province. The party says its leaders in the Abaqulusi constituency visited the premises in Vryheid, where they found a fully operational Shisanyama. It says communities deserve public facilities and services that respond to their needs and improve their quality of life instead of being used for someone's financial gain. The DA councillor Swela Keshelemba says they need answers.
9: We then written to the Minister of Communication and Digital Technology, Mr. Soli Malatsi, for his department to lodge an investigation, an urgent investigation, to uncover the process that was followed to change this public facility into a commercial facility. And we also want to establish who benefits around the whole thing.
6: President Cyril Ramaphosa says increased infrastructure investment is key to growing the economies of South Africa and Zimbabwe and expanding bilateral trade. He was addressing the 4th South Africa-Zimbabwe Bi-National Commission in Pretoria. He's called for joint investment in roads, bridges, dams, airports, schools and other facilities.
10: We need to establish Southern Africa as a leader in the generation of clean, affordable energy. Work together to ensure that all our people have food, use our arable land for intensified production, and support communal and commercial farmers.
6: And finally, a collection of notes written by Mahatma Gandhi has sold for over 27 million rand in Mumbai. It's the highest ever amount paid for an Indian historical document. Auction house Saffron Art says the collection was preserved by the family of Gandhi's closed associate and freedom fighter Anand T. Hingorani. The 688 notes were written by Gandhi to Hingorani after the death of his wife Vidya. The messages written between 1944 and 1946 touch upon several subjects, including truth, God, and non-violence. Durban 29 tomorrow, Pietermaritzburg 33, Richards Bay 34.
11: And here's a look at what's coming up in your sports. Orlando Pirates are chasing a fifth MTN8 title against Kukune, while Sundowns host Arrows this weekend. Banyana Banyana know who they'll face in the World Cup playoffs. And championship leader Kimi Antonelli resumed the F1 season with the fastest time for Mercedes in practice ahead of the Dutch Grand Prix.
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5: Still have the delays, unfortunately, if you're traveling on the N2 heading back to Durban at the Gateway Interchange, M4 Ruthvost Highway, a little slow approaching Virginia. And if you're traveling on the N3 to Pietermaritzburg, we now have some congestion at the Ashburton Interchange. For East Coast Radio Traffic, I'm Andy James.
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0: I don't know why I got stuck there, but I wanted to tell you, this song is such a banger, bro. This song will forever be iconic. Like, you're listening to it right now in the car, you're like nodding your head, right? Having a great time. Maybe it's the song, or maybe it's the fact that it's Friday. Either way, we are here having a great time by the Outkast, Heya, on East Coast Radio. Seeb and Nina Nesbitt, Sweet Dreams and Dynamite, also in the mix. Sub one of my friend, it's 12 minutes after the hour, 4 o'clock. The name is Jace. Well, you and I on a Friday, ushering in the week in the right way, are going to be hanging out all the way till 6 p.m. And every Friday, as we always do, we like to recap on some of the best moments of the week. And earlier this week, eh, Baba? Itepen played host city to the 46th SADC Summit with heads of state, including Cyril Ramaphosa, Mr. Cupcake, descending on the Durban ICC. Now, events like this, right, always come with two sides to the story. On one hand, there's real prestige in hosting international dignitaries. I called it the VIP parking lot that was moving very slow, and you were not invited. And you were not invited, right? Cameras on the city, Baba. Everything is happening. People are like looking very fancy, wearing suits. The world is watching. On the other hand, if you are commuting through the city throughout the course of the day, you'll remember the road closures. Oh my goodness, the diversions and the painfully slow drive home. So we opened the great drive debate on this. And this is how that played out. This afternoon, we're asking you, do you think the long-term benefits of hosting summits like this are worth the short-term disruption?
1: Hi, I just feel it's great with all the investment and the exposure. However, there are many beautiful hotels closer to the ICC along the Durban's coastline, Umhlanga, Durban North. So why do we have to choose a destination so far away that will cause all the traffic disruptions?
2: Hi, my name is Stefan. I think all these dignitaries should be transported with a bus and not individual vehicles. That's what caused most of the traffic. And I think this convoy thing shouldn't happen. One bus, two escorts, one back, one front. Done.
3: Hi guys, I hope you're good. I had a colleague from Johannesburg who happened to be here yesterday and had seen the discomfort of traffic during G20, and I said, this was nothing for Durban. This is like a drop in the ocean in what they usually experience within Sandton. So we should be quite grateful that we do have alternative routes. If we know in time, we can use other roads to travel in and out of the city or in and out of our suburbs. So I guess it's a matter of information being distributed to us in advance so that we know what options are available for us in order to avoid traffic. And I think it's a little discomfort for a short time, but with great benefits for the province, but also for Durban.
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5: We still have the delays on the N2 southbound at the Gateway Interchange. Otherwise, no real major delays to report on this Friday afternoon. Roads are looking nice and clear. Yeah, so especially if you're heading back home Friday afternoon, leaving the office, not too bad. M4 northbound, however, you got delays there, unfortunately. So expect some congestion. For East Coast Radio traffic, I'm Andy James.
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0: All right, my friend, tell me who you are on a Friday. Are you the, I still have work tomorrow, or are you, I just need some sleep, or are you the, let's go out and have a great time, or are you the, I deserve this kind of person on a Friday? Just one drink, which turns out to always turn out to be five. Who are you on a Friday? Which person are you on a Friday? 061-792-9495. Bronny, talk to me, girl.
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0: Serving you the hits on a Friday. Nobody, Amy Jones, and that Christmas song coming through from Michael Bublé. It's a beautiful day. It's a nice song. Stop it. Don't complain. Also, Christmas is literally 126 days away. Okay, so start planning. But also start thinking about what you said in January with regards to those New Year's resolutions you had, my friend. The clock is ticking. The name is Jay Smooth. You and I hang out all the way till 6 p.m. Let me quickly remind you what we're doing here, Baba. It's Friday. I'm bringing the weekend vibes into your car right now, at home, wherever you're listening from. And as we always do on a Friday, we like to recap on some of the best moments. Now, guys, this happened yesterday. And as I think about it, I'm still getting that feeling. You know that feeling on some, oh my goodness, what just happened? So yesterday, we had a proper family dilemma. Taylor, as part of confession, shared that she landed a new gig, you know, which is brilliant news, until she shared with the parents 130% of her salary. Otherwise, she must move out of the house. And she was on some, okay, my parents are being abusive. What do you guys think? Should I give them the 30% or spend 50% of my salary on rent and other stuff? And listen, you went in hard on this girl. I liked it, but we had a few opposing views, which made things very interesting. Lynn and Mpumelelo both weighed in, completely opposing views, which was nice to hear, right? And in case you missed out on that moment, by the way, it is available, ecr.co.za, to click on Stacey and Jace. We want the full thing, because we could not put all the voice notes into one mashup. People had a lot to say.
1: Okay, so today's confession is from Taylor, who says that she finally landed a job, but her parents want 30% of her salary or she's getting kicked out. Mm-hmm. They're also not going to help her with transportation and, in her words, just generally treat me like dirt. She asks, should I stay in this abusive household or should I use half of my salary to rent a place with some friends instead?
2: You see, that's the problem with the young generation. They want everything for free. So for me, I don't think it's a bad thing. The parents is trying to teach the child responsibility and how to be an adult. So this girl needs to just wake up and she needs to smell the coffee of reality, and the parents are doing a good thing.
3: Yes, I'm waiting for my son to start work, so I can kick him out. If you don't pay the bills, he must go.
4: Yep. So she is willing to spend half her salary, which is 50%, to rent a place with her friends, but she's complaining to pay 30% to live in her parents' house. Taylor seems like she's just spoiled and she does need to grow up. So maybe it is best if she pays at 50% and moves in with her friends to see what the real world has to offer.
0: When we initially got this confession, as a parent, thought, what a brat. What a spoiled brat. Imagine moving out of the house, right? Spending half of your salary on rent. Eating noodles for 3 weeks, because that is a reality, right? Sleeping on a mattress that was clearly designed for satan. And then your back also starts giving you attitude because it's not comfortable. Then 6 months later, ma.
1: Exactly.
0: Well, ma. I wanna go
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4: ANC Secretary General Fikile Mbalula has asked the High Court in Johannesburg to declare that former Minister Nkosazana Dlamini-Zuma defamed him with claims he handed out money to delegates at the party's 2022 conference. Mbalula has denied the claim, saying they've damaged his reputation. And the bodies of two Belgian hikers who disappeared in the Swiss Alps 34 years ago have finally been identified after a melting glacier exposed their remains. The men had been hiking near the Weissmies mountain when they vanished in 1992. The rand is trading at 16 exactly to the dollar, 21.82 to the pound, 18.68 to the euro. Gold is trading at $4,599.64 an ounce. Brent crude oil at $95.08 a barrel. There's a weather warning that's been issued for tomorrow between Port Edward and Cossie Bay. It's a yellow level 2 for damaging winds and waves. The conditions could disrupt small harbours or ports for a short period of time. They could also cause difficulty in navigation and put small vessels at risk of taking on water and capsizing. And the warning will be in effect from tomorrow evening until midnight for winds until Sunday morning for waves. Durban and Moira at 29. Tomorrow, Ulundi 35, Richards Bay 34, Pietermaritzburg 33, Margate 32, Newcastle and Ladysmith 30, Kokstad and Underberg 27. In Durban, sunset at 25 minutes to 6, sunrise at 23 past 6, and there's a 10 km/h northeasterly wind.

0: Orlando Pirates are chasing a fifth MTN 8 title as they take on Skukuna United in tomorrow's semi-final first leg. Buccaneers coach Abdeslam Adaus knows the challenge that awaits, especially on the compact pitch at the old Peter Makaba Stadium. Adaus says Pirates must be clinical and ruthless if they want to take control of the tie.
1: We will have to keep our principles, but in the same time, maybe to be more reckless, more compact, a lot of awareness in that kind of pitch, reaction as well, close each other. More than that, it's a cup game. I am expecting a very strong team spirit for my team.
0: Kickoff is at 3 p.m. Mamelodi Sundowns meet in the other semi-final on Sunday at the same time. And then Banyana Banyana will face Chinese Taipei, Ecuador and Uzbekistan in the preliminary phase of the intercontinental playoffs for next year's Women's World Cup in Brazil. South Africa earned their place in the playoffs after their campaign in the Women's Africa Cup of Nations, where they overcame Nigeria to keep their World Cup dream alive. The playoff matches will be played in November and December. And then in some rugby, Springbok coach Rassie Rasmus says the Boks won't be distracted by the All Blacks media narrative around playing styles ahead of their clash at Ellis Park tomorrow. The first of four tests kicks off in Johannesburg, where South Africa's power game will go head-to-head with New Zealand's attacking flair. Rasmus says his side is prepared for anything and expects the unexpected from their fiercest rivals.
2: They can't go away from the game plan. They've been preaching all over in the media, so I've got no doubt that they will not play that way. So we'll have to handle their speed and intensity, which they are very proud of and mention a lot. And then, as always, a team that tends most of the time on attack during the week. Obviously, the breakdown for them is vital, so those are the things we'll have to try and counter.
0: And then finally, Formula One returned from its mid-season break with championship leader Kimi Antonelli setting the pace for Mercedes in practice ahead of the Dutch Grand Prix. McLaren's Lando Norris was second fastest, with Antonelli's teammate George Russell completing the top three. Home favourite Max Verstappen could only manage 11th, a day after confirming a new contract with Red Bull. Sprint qualifying takes place later today. Right, that's it for now for the East Coast Radio Sports team. I'm Faida Crouch.
3: All right, thank you, Faida Crouch, who's in for Nicholas Tatham. In about, 6 minutes' time, Faida Crouch, the woman who can call a try, a six and a red card before you've even seen the replay, is going to be sitting down with us and giving us the lowdown in terms of the sports from today and within the weekend that we can look forward to. So stick around for that. Got some Chris Brown, Madonna and Sabrina Carpenter on the way. But first, what are the roads looking like, Andy?
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5: Not bad, actually, especially if you're traveling on the M4. Surprisingly, looking nice and clear, heading back towards Durban and also heading to Mhlanga coming from Durban. Just a little slow near Durban North, but not too bad. You are able to get through. And then if you are on the N2, heading back towards Durban at the Gateway Interchange, we got some queuing traffic there to be on the lookout for us, and also a little busy at the Spaghetti Junction. 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
7: Okay,

0: At some point in my life, I thought I would be the next Chris Brown. I'm just putting it out there. I'd stand in front of the mirror, jamming to this one, you know, spinning around, doing that dance move, you know, doing the things. Didn't look the same, but it felt like I was Chris Brown, okay? And now I'm just doing this because that didn't work out. So, yeah, we move. But hey, listen, that's the power of music right there, man. Chris Brown coming through, a hit on KZN's One Hit Music Station. This one is called With You. The name is Jay Smooth. It's 42 minutes after the hour of 4 o'clock. And right about now, ladies and gentlemen, I want you to put your hands together for the one and only Fighter Crouches in for Nicholas Tatum. This lady right here, this woman right here can call a try. A6, a red card before you even see the replay. She knows her sports, which is why she's joining us right now for the sports wrap. Fighter Crouch, how you doing, girl?
1: How's it? I'm good.
0: Listen, very excited. Lots of sports happening this weekend. From Vandaag, I'm an Arsenal fan, so you know I'm very invested in the football, especially because we are champions.
1: Sure.
0: It's going to be very difficult to defend. What are your thoughts on tonight's game, by the way?
1: I think it's going to be a lucky way to start the season. Yeah. Obviously, it's Arsenal, champions of last season. They are to defend their title.
0: Yeah.
1: They're coming up against the newbies, Coventry City, who's made it to the Premier League top flight. So it's a great way to start the season. The Gunners are obviously going to want to come guns blazing.
0: Of course.
1: Do you understand? So, what a way to start the season.
0: Also, Coventry have waited 25 years to join a Premier League.
1: Yeah.
0: That's literally like a proper comeback story. And then you meet with the champions first game. Haibo.
1: And you know what's cool?
0: Haibo.
1: You know what's cool about these two teams,
0: yeah,
1: right? And I just got the chills because Arsenal, it's basically in the dugout, it's basically Arsenal versus Chelsea because Frank Lampard is leading
0: yes,
1: that side.
0: Okay.
1: So that's going to be really interesting to see Frank Lampard back in the English Premier League. There's a host of new coaches. Liverpool come in with their new with their new boss as well, Andoni Iraola.
0: Doing well.
1: So he kicks off with Liverpool this season. They're obviously looking to come into the season stronger than they were last season. Virgil van Dijk also coming out and saying that they were quite unacceptable last season.
0: Yeah.
1: So they've got to find dot their T's and cross their T's and dot their I's this season.
0: They've got to work. Fans are not happy.
1: Yeah, shame. So yeah, what a nice lineup. Manchester United up against Newcastle also.
0: Good game.
1: This weekend.
0: Yeah.
1: So
0: Yeah, and let's talk local football. Kaizer Chiefs, Sundowns, and Pirates at the top. Does it look like the other teams are just waiting for the top three to lose points?
1: No, it's still early.
0: Because it doesn't look like the grass.
1: No, it's still early. It's too. The season is too young.
0: The season is too young
1: to say anything. But last season, the two Sowetan Giants did quite well.
0: Mm.
1: So you're going to see the likes of Kaizer Chiefs running for that top spot. Obviously, Pirates, they're going to want to defend their title as well. But that we'll see continue next weekend.
0: Yeah.
1: This weekend, Pirates, Sundowns, they're in action in the MTN 8 semi-finals.
0: Nice.
1: Their first legs kicks off.
0: Yeah.
1: Respectively, on Saturdays, Kukuni United host Orlando Pirates in Limpopo. And then obviously, Sundowns will host the KZN team that's in the MTN 8, Golden Arrows. They kick off in that first leg of their semi-finals. So it'd be interesting to see who takes victory. I reckon.
0: What do you reckon?
1: The underdogs.
0: It's time.
1: Yeah, against the Giants, they'll take the two legs, but we'll only see in the next leg.
0: When are you going to lose your money? Listen, but it's your money, and how you play with it is totally up to you. That is Fighter Crouch giving us a lowdown in terms of the sports happening this weekend.
1: Yeah.
0: And of course, Springboks taking on the All Blacks tomorrow. Big game. Where are you watching the match tomorrow?
1: I don't know. I'm still looking for a spot. The weekend is still young.
0: Listen, I highly advise that you don't watch the game by yourself.
1: Yeah, no, you can't.
0: Yeah, it's going to be very hectic.
1: Yeah.
0: Imagine shouting, I win a

0: and I wouldn't want.
1: Do that with people around you. Yeah. So it looks like you're a normal person. All right. Full podcast is available ecr.co.za today when it comes to the sports wrap right here on East Coast Radio. Right now, though, it is a Friday. And I know, right? You just want to buy a posy. Well, guess what? Andy James does have your traffic up next.
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3: No new delays to report on, just the congestion on the N2 at the Gateway Interchange and then also at the Spigot Junction. If you're traveling on the M4 heading towards Mhlanga, a little slow at Blue Lagoon, and on the M19 approaching Reservoir Hills heading towards town, we have slow moving traffic there. For East Coast Radio Traffic, I'm Andy James.
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0: What a classic. Taking it back to the year 1996, Paula Cole, I Don't Want to Wait on East Coast Radio. Silk Sonic, Bruno Mars, Leave the Door Open. Hello, it's the weekend, my friend. The name is Jay Swoo. We're going to be hanging out together all the way till 6 p.m. Then it's going to be Dion G bringing the party and ushering the weekend the right way on KZN's number one. But right now, let's play a bit of a game. Now, I don't know whether you heard us launch this game last week. It's a really cool game. Two truths and a Durban lie, right? If you haven't caught the segment before, here's how it works. I'm going to give you facts about the city, right? Two are completely true and one is made up. And you basically have to guess which one of those is a lie. Today, I feel like playing just a little bit. Let's switch it up, right? So I'm going to rename it and call it Two Truths and a KZN Lie, okay? Same rules apply. Here is statement number one. Pietermaritzburg has more Victorian and Edwardine buildings than any other city in South Africa. The second one is the Midlands Meander was the very first official tourism route ever created in South Africa. And the third one is Kosi Bay in northern KZN has a system of traditional fish traps that are still used by local communities today. Some are centuries old. Which one of those statements is a lie? Drop me a voice note to 061-792-9495. In the meantime, your news watch, a bit of sports, and I'm told the traffic is looking hectic. Andy James got you covered in about a minute's time.
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4: Well, officials say the political killings task team has made significant progress in its cases since the return of a bunch of dockets that were infamously taken from the unit in KZN. The 121 dockets were thrust into the spotlight after KZN Police Chief Nhlanhla Mkhwanazi mentioned them during his explosive media briefing over a year ago. In the presser, he made damning allegations of political interference in police operations, wrongdoing and alleged infiltration of the criminal justice system. The claims were the catalyst for the Madlanga Commission, which is still sitting. Newswatch's Nhlanhla Mabaso has filed this report.
5: Late last year, Mkhwanazi complained about the removal of the dockets from the political killings task team to an office at the headquarters in Pretoria, stalled crucial investigative work. At the Madlanga Commission, he testified on the ministerial attempt to disband the unit and that on several of the dockets, the unit had been on the cusp of making arrests.
6: Had they left KZN with a team like that and dealt with the GCI ops, perhaps I wouldn't be sitting here today.
5: National Police Commissioner Fani Masemola intervened and ordered that the dockets be returned. National Police spokesperson Adlenda Mate has told Newswatch that the BKTT has since made strides in their investigations.
7: The return of the dockets has assisted in strengthening the investigative process and enabled the team to intensify work on a number of high-profile cases.
5: The PKTT's caseload continues to increase, with the recent murder of an ANC eThekwini councillor killed in Clearwater this month, as well as the attempted murder of an Umkhonto weSizwe leader and her husband in Mandeni. Nhlanhla Mabaso, East Coast Radio News Watch, Durban.
4: The suspended MP Fadil Adams says the investigating director against corruption used him to pursue a corruption case against officials at Crime Intelligence. He's now expected to submit a supplementary statement to the Madlanga Commission. Newswatch's Anastasi Mohobu reports.
8: Fadil Adams says he believes he was targeted by IDEC because of his background as an activist.
9: I do believe I was used. I believe that what I saw was real. However, the courts have, the NPA has made a determination. You will soon make a determination. I will respect both.
8: The National Prosecuting Authority has since withdrawn fraud and corruption charges against Crime Intelligence Head Dumisani Khumalo, Brigadier Dino Mukwili, and five co-accused. This was done after evidence before the commission implied that the charges were deliberately engineered by IDEC. Anastasia Mohobu, Newswatch in Pretoria.
4: ANC Secretary General Fikile Mbalula has asked the Gauteng High Court to declare that NEC member Nkosazana Dlamini-Zuma defamed him with claims that he handed out money to delegates at the party's elective conference in 2022. Mbalula has denied the claim, saying they have damaged his reputation. He wants Dlamini-Zuma to apologize and withdraw the allegations she made during a podcast interview.
10: Comrade Nkosazana Dlamini-Zuma is the leader of this National Executive Committee, and you wouldn't expect such erratic actions from their part. You will expect that a person of a standing would have raised the matters formally in the organization and allow the Integrity Commission to deal with those matters.
4: And the bodies of two Belgian hikers who disappeared in the Swiss Alps 34 years ago have finally been identified after a melting glacier exposed their remains. The men had been hiking near the Weissmies mountain when they vanished in 1992. They were aged 39 and 41 at the time. A hiker discovered human remains on the Trift Glacier late last month. DNA testing has confirmed their identities. And Swiss authorities say such discoveries are becoming increasingly common as glaciers retreat. Durban 29 tomorrow, Pietermaritzburg 33, Richards Bay 34.
11: And here's what's coming up in your sport. The Sharks 15 are in action against the Lions tonight in Pietermaritzburg in the Currie Cup. South Africa claimed their first victory of the FIH Hockey Men's World Cup, and the US Open purse will reach 1.74 billion rand, the biggest prize fund in Grand Slam history.
0: Oh boy, lots of traffic caused by some accidents on KZN's roads this afternoon. Let's get into your traffic with Andy James. 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
12: Quite a few accidents have come in literally just the past 2 minutes. We've got a multiple vehicle crash that's taking place on Main Road near the St. Augustine's Road in Eskom. If you're traveling in the vicinity, be on the lookout for that and to give way to emergency officials. Then you got a serious crash on the M1 Savannah Park with injuries. Unfortunately, emergency officials are there assisting with that crash. Please to give way to emergency officials. Expect delays. Traffic is starting to slow down. Then we've got quite a serious crash on the N2 northbound just near Crocodile Creek. And that's the N2 heading towards Belita. So traffic is extremely, extremely backed up. So please do approach with the caution that side, and of course to plan your trips accordingly. And then if you're traveling on the N3 heading towards Pietermaritzburg, we do have a serious crash that's taking place there. Fast lane is obstructed. Traffic is quite backed up. So please do give way to emergency officials. If you can, take the R103 as an alternative route at the Linfield interchange to avoid sitting in that traffic congestion. So please do approach with caution and to give way to emergency officials there. Then you've got yourself an accident as well on the M7 and N2. It looks more like a fire, a truck that caught a light, but it has been extinguished. It is obstructing the middle lane. Traffic is affected, of course, peak hour traffic. So you got to be on the lookout for that. Then you've got another one, Dumisani Makaya, multiple injuries. Fire department is there to assist with that one. So please do approach with caution. Expect delays. For East Coast Radio Traffic, I'm Andy James.
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It's John Legend, Green Light, Shakira, Burna Boy, Die Die. In about 2 minutes time, we're going to find out how the roads are looking across KZN. So many accidents, man. I don't like it. I don't like it at all. Please, man. It's Friday and we're all just trying to get home. Don't be a cake lighty on the road, man. Just practice abundance of caution. Yeah, like I said, Annie James will be joining us momentarily to give us later so you know which routes to take. But right now, two truths and a KZN lie. Which one of these facts or statements are false, right? Pietermaritzburg has more Victorian and Edward Dane buildings than any other city in South Africa. The Midlands.

0: Flying Leap.
1: Johnny, what do you think?
2: Hi, Jace Boo. I know for a fact that the fishing traps at Kusi Bay is true, and the meander. So it should be the first one, if I'm not mistaken. That's not true. The last two is true.
1: So we take that. Tapiwa, what do you think?
3: What up, Jay? What up?
1: What up?
3: I think the wrong one is definitely the Midlands Meander. That is not entirely true.
1: Mm.
3: The rest, yes. But the Midlands Meander, definitely not true.
1: All right, guess what? The lie in this case is fact number two. The Midlands Meander was massive for tourism in this province. However, it was not the very first official route in the country. So there you go. If you got that one right, shout out to you, man. The brain is graphing. Even on a Friday, which is commendable, right? Donkey to you. We're going to do this every now and again on Stacey and Jay Spoo, just to test Nyana if you know of your province, of this beautiful province. All right, still to come, Traffic Jam with Jay Spoo with the perfect banger to usher in the weekend. As a matter of fact, wait. Let me give you a taste of this banger. The question is, are you ready?
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1: All right, that's on the way in literally 7 minutes' time. But right now, how are the roads looking? Oh my goodness, Andy, please talk to us.
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5: We do still have multiple accidents to report on. We're going to start with the one on the N2 northbound, Bolito near Croc. So if you are traveling in the vicinity, please be on the lookout for that and to definitely give way to emergency officials. Multiple vehicles involved in that one near Croc Farm. So please give way to emergency officials. Bumper to bumper traffic there as well. And Dumisani Makaye, multiple injuries as well. And emergency officials are in attendance. Traffic, of course, especially on that road is going to be backed up. And then you've got that M7 and N2 truck that is obstructing, heading towards Bluff. Traffic is slow. Middle lane is obstructed. You are able to get through, but just do approach with caution. Now, about that accident that took place on the N3 in Ashburton before Market Road, bumper bash. You are able to get through just a little slow, but if you are in a rush, feeling a little frustrated, use the R103 as an alternative route. Otherwise, you are able to get through. Now, M19 heading towards town, coming from Westville. We have some slow-moving traffic after Dunkeld Road. It is due to roadworks that were taking place there. They should be cleared up now, but we do still have a bit of a backlog. So we have reports of some motorist doing the naughty thing and going contraflow on Dunkeld Road, potentially causing an incident. We don't want that. It's a Friday. You want to get home. You want to grab that beer. So hurry up. So if you're on the M19 heading towards town, please be on the lookout for that. Otherwise, expect delays near Reservoir Hills. Then you've got queuing traffic all the way through the Spigot Junction. For East Coast Radio Traffic, I'm Andy James.
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0: Dynamite coming through from BTS and East Coast Radio. 23 minutes after the hour, 5 o'clock. Lots of traffic on the roads. Please, man, come on. Let's behave, guys. Be patient, right? Andy James does have the latest every 15 minutes. As a matter of fact, she's going to be joining us in about 7 minutes' time to tell you which routes are best to take. But right now, quick reminder, Ikamalami Gujaismu, what can, what's happening, Lonnie's? The weekend has officially begun. Can you feel it, right? It's time for us to get into Traffic Jam with Chase because we must sing on our way home. I know, man, you're stuck in traffic looking for something to do. Well, here's a really cool thing.
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2: 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Hashtag Traffic Jam with Jay Spoon.
0: All righty, my friend. Today's Traffic Jam with Jay Spoon dates back to the year 2010. Spirit Chaser Estate. This one is a banger. Also teaming up with Emily Cook. It spent a record 38 weeks in the Media Guide Top 10. These Tears is today's Traffic Jam with Jay Spoon. Please sing along as loud as you can. Also, just a reminder that the weekend has begun. Send that sing-along voice note to 0617929495. Let's have some fun. The weekend has officially begun. Can you feel it? Aye, man. Aye, ooh, lulu. Aye, yeah. Let's go.

0: We are lolling because it is Friday, and that's the energy we need, man. If we don't laugh, you're going to cry, Baba. What a banger, still playing in the background. Spirit Chasers, Estate, and Emily Cook. These tears are today's traffic jam. Chase Wu. 28 minutes after the hour, 5 o'clock, someone of my friends. The weekend has officially begun. The question is, can you feel it? But there's only one way to tell when it comes to traffic jam with Chase Wu. It's by the sing-along voice note. So, Nikita, please, what are the vibes? Somebody's preparing to go out tonight. I can feel it.
1: Yeah, let's see. I'm
0: gonna
1: wipe it up. I'm
0: gonna
1: shake it up.
0: Yeah. Hey, hey, love the vibes, man. Have a good weekend. Okay, let's go to Nokolisile. Oh, another girl having fun. I like that. I like that. I like that. Listen, if there's one thing I can tell you about ladies in KZN, they know how to party. They know how to have a great time, and that's it, man. That's the beauty of them. Shout out. Aha. No lyrics, just ad lib. I love that. All right, there you go, man. That is Traffic Jam and Chase Wu for Friday. I still have hashtag ECR Mix on the way. As a matter of fact, here's a taste. So I decided, you know what, I'm gonna move away from my genre. I do Afro House, Afro Tech, but I decided, let me give you an R&B mix, eh? So from Jace Mufandak, you're gonna be jamming. 5:45 is hashtag ECR Mix as we usher in the weekend. 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
4: Well, activists are demanding stronger intervention to reduce the cost of living in South Africa. The Forum for South Africa says despite this week's CPI figures showing a decline in headline inflation, basic food and essential household goods continue to be unaffordable for many families. And a new South African writing platform is using technology to encourage people to write while actively blocking AI-generated work. Creativerse was launched about 3 weeks ago, with its Pieter Maritzburg developer saying that more than 200 submissions have already been received. The rand is trading at 16.02 to the dollar, 21.83 to the pound, 18.70 to the euro. Gold is trading at $4,601.52 an ounce. Brent crude oil at $95.41 a barrel. A yellow level 2 alert will be in effect from tomorrow evening between Port Edward and Causey Bay. The Weather Service is warning of damaging winds and waves. The conditions could disrupt small harbours and ports for a short period of time, and they could also cause difficulty in navigation and put small vessels at risk of taking on water and capsizing. And the warning will be in effect from tomorrow evening until midnight for winds and until Sunday morning for waves. Durban and Mooi River, a high of 29 tomorrow, Ulundi 35, Richards Bay 34, Pieter Maritzburg 33, Margate 32, Newcastle and Ladysmith 30, Kokstad and Underberg 27. In Durban, sunset at 25:26, sunrise at 6:23. There's a 10 k's per hour northeasterly wind.
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0: Right, let's take a last look at your sport this afternoon in some rugby. The Sharks 15 will be aiming to revive their Curry Cup campaign when they take on the Lions at Woodburn Stadium in Pietermaritzburg tonight. The KZN side sit seventh on the standings and need a win over the fifth place Lions to keep their slim semi-final hopes alive heading into the closing stages of the competition. Coach Mike Vowell says the team is focused on finishing the season strongly and building momentum in their remaining matches.
1: We're looking to really put in a strong performance after the disappointment of last weekend. We've obviously got two home games lined up and we want to finish the competition strong. So the group is looking forward to it. It's an exciting opportunity.
0: Yeah, that clash will kick off just after 7 p.m. And then in some football, reigning Premier League champions Arsenal kick off their title defence against newly promoted Coventry City tonight, with manager Mikel Arteta urging his side to show the hunger and determination to regain their crown.
2: And most importantly, the message came from them. You know, immediately after doing that, they were already talking about what is next and what they want to do. I think they enjoy their company and the journey so much that they want to keep this momentum and they wanted to do it with the group of players that we have right now, and that's great.
0: The champions kick off against Coventry at 9 p.m. tonight. Two other promoted teams will be in action tomorrow afternoon. Hull City takes on Manchester United at 1:30 and Ipswich Town faces Sunderland at 4 p.m. And then in some hockey news to end off things, South Africa secured their first win of the FIH Men's Hockey World Cup with a superb 3-1 victory over France earlier today. Mustafa Kassim struck twice in the first half before brother and captain Dayan Kassim sealed the result late on, while Calvin Davis was player of the match. Now, Davis says the team managed the game well throughout and were rewarded for a disciplined and confident performance.
3: Yeah, I think we built our momentum in the last game against Australia and we brought the same energy out today. So very proud of the boys. We played nicely, moved the ball nicely, as you said. And you're obviously very grateful to get the win today.
0: Yeah, that win follows a brave draw against Australia and gives the African champions valuable momentum ahead of their clash with Malaysia on Sunday. Right, that's it from me for today. For the East Coast Radio Sports team and off the bench for Nick Tatham, I'm Faida Crouch.
4: All right, thank you, Faida Crouch. Enjoy the All Blacks being beaten by the Springboks tomorrow. It's going to be quite a spectacle to see in all the PSL matches. Because I know when you don't just talk football, you watch it as well. Shout out to you, man. There you go, Faida Crouch in for Nicholas Tatham. Let's talk the fact that the All Blacks are on tour. It's finally here, guys, on home soil. And when it comes to peak performance, the box don't compromise. 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
6: All clear on the N3 in Ashburton heading towards Pietermaritzburg. That minor bumper bash that was there has cleared up, so you are able to get through. And if you are travelling on the N3 heading it towards Durban coming from Pinetown, it is a little slow, unfortunately, at the Spigot Junction. We've got some bumper-to-bumper traffic there. M19, not much has changed. Still got the delays in Reservoir Hills. N2 southbound, queuing traffic at the Gateway Interchange. And then lastly, unfortunately, we have the ongoing accident scene recovery taking place if you're heading towards Bolito. So bumper-to-bumper traffic there to be on the lookout for near the Crocodile Farm. So please do travel safely there. For East Coast Radio Traffic, I'm Andy James.
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0: And all of a sudden, starting to feel like a Friday. Well, guess what, my friend? The weekend has begun. The Dance, Lady Gaga on East Coast Radio, KZN's number one hit music station. The name is Jay Smooth. The mission is to usher in the weekend vibes, and I think I have the perfect thing to do that through. Quick reminder that at 8:30, as part of East Coast Party People with Dion G, featuring the one and only DJ Skills, my daughter. If you don't know who DJ Skills is, he did this song, Mama with Zinqumali. Here's a taste so you know what the action at 8:30 is going to be vibing.
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So listen, you know, at 8:30, it's going to be fire right here on East Coast Radio, East Coast Party People with DRG, featuring the one and only Skills, giving us a nice 30-minute mix to usher in the weekend vibes. So if you love yourself some Afro House, Afro Tech music, that is something you do not want to miss out on at exactly 8:30 as a guest DJ. All Skills, much. All right, in about 5 minutes' time, I also have a little something for you. It's called hashtag ECR Mix, and it sounds a little something like this.

0: Taste with the Mix. Hashtag ECR Mix on the way at 5. I thought today I must give you like an R&B vibe. Slow it down for the ladies across KZN, because we do love to see the ladies dancing on the dance floor, if you know what I mean. Stick around for that, but right now, Isham Gwagwin on the roads. Let's find out what's happening.
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4: All right, roads now being closed on the N2 northbound heading towards Ballito for the recovery of that accident that's taken place just near Croc Farm. So if you're traveling in the vicinity or approaching the Etonga Toll Plaza, keep that in mind. You are going to be sitting in a bit of a backlog. Maybe go through on the R102, go through towards Otongati as an alternative route, or otherwise use the M4 if you can, heading it towards Ballito. N2 northbound is closed off to traffic for that accident scene that's taking place near the Croc Farm. So please do travel safely there and to give way to emergency officials. Then you got slow moving traffic into southbound at the Gateway Interchange and some bumper to bumper traffic at the Spaghetti Junction. M19, not much has changed there. If you're heading towards a town coming from Westville, slow moving traffic at Reservoir Hills. And then we still have that broken down truck just near the N2 highway, or that truck obstruction just near the N2 bridge if you're heading towards a bluff. For East Coast Radio Traffic, I'm Andy James.
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4: Alrighty, my fair two, it's time for us to usher in the weekend the right way, the only way we know how. It's called hashtag ECR Mix, featuring yours truly, OJ Smoo. Giving you a nice R&B vibe, something very nice, something very smooth, ne? For the ladies across KZN. This one I want to dedicate to you. Everybody mad at the rocks. It's a vibe. If you're enjoying what you're hearing, 061 792 9494.

0: Welcome to the weekend, my friend. Hashtag Issa Mix, featuring yours truly, Jay Smooth. Hope you enjoyed the mix and hope it gave you the vibes for you to get into the weekend the right way. And a quick reminder that at 8:30, the one and only Skills will be joining us on East Coast Radio, giving us a fire mix. If you don't know who Skills is, let me give you a quick taste in Yana. Good time is going to be had. Make sure you tune in, East Coast Party People with Dion G, 8:30. Those are the vibes. But before I get out of here, man, I'm Zansi. They've seen your tweets, your Facebook posts, and your TikToks. They know you are curious and promise that they won't keep you waiting for much longer. Something exciting is coming to Clicks stores nationwide on the 25th of August. So tell your family, tell your friends, share the news with your people, and add the date onto your calendar. 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You'll want them for what's coming. Clicks. Feel good, pay less. For me, Jay Smoo, you can catch me on social media at Jay Smoo Official. So many cool things happening right there. Otherwise, I'll see you on Monday between 3 and 6. Have yourself a lekker weekend. For me, it's goodbye.
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4: Well, activists are demanding stronger interventions to reduce the cost of living in South Africa. The Forum for South Africa says basic food and essential household goods continue to be unaffordable for many families. Stats SA reports that consumer inflation declined from 5% in June to 4.3% in July. A forum leader, Tebogo Mashilo-Mpane, has cautioned government against treating the decline in headline inflation as evidence that the crisis has been resolved.
5: A lower inflation rate does not mean that prices have returned to previous levels. It simply means that prices are increasing at a slower rate. Forum for SA therefore calls on government to ensure that the benefits of improved economic conditions translate into tangible relief for ordinary South Africans.
4: The NPA says it's initiated disciplinary processes against three suspended officials from its investigating directorate against corruption following revelations at the Madlanga Commission. Dylan Perumal, Brian Pariachi and Sunil Belochun were implicated at the commission over alleged improper conduct relating to the prosecution of crime intelligence head Dumisani Khumalo and his co-accused. The charges, which relate to the appointment of Brigadier Dino Mukwele as a head of technical, has since been withdrawn. NPA spokesperson Kaiser Khanyaho.
6: The NPA has started a process to reset IDEC, putting in place plans to reform and reposition the unit to discharge its mandate optimally. Among these reforms are lifestyle audits that are currently underway, skills and qualification audit of all employees in IDEC to ensure that the required skilled personnel are placed correctly and are fit for purpose.
4: In Gauteng, the city of Johannesburg has settled its 5.2 billion rand electricity bill. The debt was owed by utility City Power to Eskom. Earlier this year, Eskom threatened to switch off the lights in the country's economic hub over the unpaid debt. And a new South African writing platform is using technology to encourage people to write while actively blocking AI-generated work. Creativerse was launched less than 3 weeks ago in partnership with Shooter and Shooter Publishers. Its developer, David Hannaway, says more than 200 submissions have already been received. The platform allows writers, poets and songwriters to publish their work and potentially be noticed by publishing companies. Hannaway says the platform also uses an AI and copyright checker to prevent users from submitting AI-generated work.
7: people connect with people through lived and shared experiences, right? And I really believe that this enables people that just want to read what other people are experiencing to submit their work and connect with other people. And that's really one of the intentions, is to create a community of people that are like-minded and want to share their lived experiences.
4: Well, Hannaway says the aim is to encourage people, particularly younger ones, to keep writing in an age where AI can generate content for them.
7: We're currently in many conversations with schools, and it's been extremely well received. But my dream, and certainly Shooter's vision, is to see one of these days, one of the people that submit their work actually get published by us. The day that happens, we know we've been successful, because that's 100% the intention.
4: And for now, the platform is web-based while the team work on an app. Durban 29 tomorrow, Pietermaritzburg 33, Richards Bay 34. For Newswatch, I'm Dineo Mpahlele.
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8: I am unfortunately leaving you with the ongoing accident scene recovery that took place a little earlier this afternoon or evening on the N2 northbound near Crocodile Creek, Crocodile Farm. If you're heading towards Bolito, traffic is heavily backed up. So if you are on the N2 northbound, just as soon as you come off Tonga Toll Plaza, you go through Otongati on the R102 as an alternative route. Or otherwise, if you can, take the M4 exit at Westbrook as an alternative route. So that accident will take some time to clear up. So please do expect delays. It is a serious one. Multiple vehicles involved, multiple injuries as well. Then you've got peak hour traffic, rather a bumper to bumper traffic at the Spaghetti Junction into northbound roadworks, and of course Friday traffic. M19 Umgeni approaching Reservoir Hills. It is due to roadworks. Expect delays heading towards town coming from Westville. And then it looks like we still have that obstruction of the truck on M7 heading towards Bluff, coming from Pinetown, just near the end. You are able to get through, no major delays that side, but please do travel safely, take care of yourselves, and have a fantastic weekend. For East Coast Radio Traffic, I'm Andy James.
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1: 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And we're getting things off with some music that is essential. 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

0: We play the best music on KZN's number one music station. Welcome to your Friday evening. If you just tuned in, where have you been? You missed out on about 25 minutes of vibe. But we're not done. We're still hanging out till 9 p.m. In the show tonight, we're mixing it all up. Not the similar flavor you always expect. We try to start off the show maybe with a bang, like tonight. Or we somehow get there in the middle. And we finish off with a bang as well. So what I'm going to say is just stick around. Just stick around. If you're looking for the soundtrack, this is it. No needing a playlist. You just need to keep it here on East Coast Radio. Also coming up on the show, we got your Power Mix, Classics, and a guest mix. We have been hunting to find DJs all across the country. Yep, the country. And we got something fresh coming your way tonight at 8:30. So all I'm saying is keep it here.
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8: 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Thank you to the East Coast Radio FM listeners. 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
9: The Itikwini Municipality, Honourable Mayor, has recorded the lowest unemployment rate among South African metros, with around 90,000 jobs having been created. 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
0: 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The name is Dion G, and the show you're listening to is called East Coast Party People. We'll give you a party mix to kick things off.

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0: 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The Out There Brothers on East Coast Radio. 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
2: 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Or should I say another party mix? And I felt the flavor coming through tonight because you are dropping me lines of messages and I can see it. 061-792-9495. Alternatively, you can grab me a simple line on the Twitter side if you want to do it. Do people still use Twitter? I don't know. I'm more the Instagram, TikTok guy, right? So if you want to do that as well, it's also welcome. Your power mix coming up. Also, all about the classics, which is going to be more throwbacks tonight. And we got a guest mix, which is coming up after 8:30. All that's needed is for you to stick around.
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2: 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And this is the main mix of the show. How about this? We don't have a theme. We'll see how it goes, how it flows. And if you're loving the vibe, drop us a line 061 792 9495. 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

It is your Power Mix tonight on East Coast Radio, dishing out mixed flavors. We got every genre coming up. I mean, I'll see how it goes, but I'm trying to. We started things off with some Kwaito. We got some new school and old school R&B. And we got some hip-hop as well coming up. Keep it here on KZN's number one.

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0: Such a vibe tonight coming through on your Power Mix. And as I mentioned, no other radio station gives you flavor like we do here on KZN's number one music station. Tonight's Power Mix had some R&B, had some hip-hop, had some amapiano, and some deep house infused in there. I gotta say, this track, Dawson and Poison, Oh My Love, the remix with Luther in the sample in there. Happy Friday if you just tune in. You've been missing out, such a vibe on East Coast Party People, but we're not done. We're still hanging out till 9 p.m. Lots still to come, throwbacks, classics, and our guest mix. Only on KZN's number one music station. 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It's one way you can play access to all the mixes that dish out here. And I'm saying this, nobody gives you over 28 mixes a month. No one. I did the research. Mixcloud commented. They said, yes, nobody. Maybe once a month, twice a month, but nobody does over 28. So join my Mixcloud. Don't miss out. Okay, so if you want to be a flashback with some throwbacks, you want to stick around for what's coming up next.
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0: KZN's number one Hibisic station is where it's at. It's a Friday night with Dion G on East Coast Radio. Still to come on the show, we have your guest mix coming your way after 8:30. And we have been on a mission to find DJs who are doing amazing things at festivals, at events. And we are finding them. We are inviting them into the show to bring in some flavor. Tonight we got someone

to bring in some flavor. Tonight we got someone special coming your way at 8:30. It's called Skills, and you don't want to miss it. The vibes continue on East Coast Party People. This is East

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0: KZN's number one hit music station, giving you a three-hour party every Friday between 6 and 9. Fun fact, I'm with you Monday to Thursday too. The difference is, Friday it's a party. An East Coast party. Okay, so that was all about the classics, done and dusted, with some throwbacks in there, had some bingo players, had some Adele with a gem, Hometown Glory. Hopefully you got to enjoy all the classics here tonight on the show. We're not done. We got a guest mix coming up next on the show. And every single Friday, just after 8:30, we're going to find DJs around KZN who we think deserve to have a bit of an airplay on the show. Tonight we have Skills. He is coming up next, and I'll tell you all about him before we bless you with his mix.
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3: 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Time to get into our guest mix for tonight. And we introduce you to Skills. It's got a Z at the end. And he's a dynamic and versatile South African music producer and whose DJ sound continues to shape the evolution of the modern African music sound. Known for blending emotion, rhythm, and innovation across multiple genres, he has built a reputation as one of the most adaptable producers in the game today. His sound is insane. Let me just say, get your speakers ready because our guest mix today is Skills on East Coast Party People.
4: 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This is your boy Skills, aka Skills Ungasagundi manje. 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

0: The guest mix tonight is from Skills, and I must say, a lot of fire, a lot of vibe coming through on your Friday night, and mad love for him taking the time to drop us some flavor tonight on East Coast Radio. I'm sure we'll get him back soon on the guest mix. Now, the guest mix will be exclusively yours every Friday after 8:30, and as I mentioned earlier on, we are hunting around the country to bring in familiar DJs that can turn up a vibe no matter where you are. So wherever you may be listening into the show from, whether you're listening on KZN or streaming in, you know the flavor is here every Friday, 6 to 9 on East Coast Party People. The name is Dion G. It has been awesome hanging out with you. Enjoy the rest of your weekend. Until Monday, we reset between 6 and 9. You be good. Have a great one. Bye.
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12: 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Good morning, Mr. Mayor.
13: 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Thank you to the East Coast Radio FM listeners. 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
14: The Itikwini Municipality, Honourable Mayor, has recorded the lowest unemployment rate among South African metros, with around 90,000 jobs having been created. 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
5: 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Also, it's Issa Pulsa Thursday, Baba. Is that still a thing? 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

He's a DJ and producer, famous for putting famous words and artists together. Today on East Coast Radio, wrapping up our first hour of the show with Post Malone with Brother, another star-studded track. Otherwise, before that, Daft Punk with Around the World. My name is Sam Gale. How are you doing? It's a Friday. Welcome to the show. It's going to be an awesome one until we reach that hour of 12. Find out which songs do we have next, which means we have got 40 minutes of non-stop music, and it's exactly 2,200 hours. Got Rihanna. Cheers to the weekend. Got Justin Timberlake. Got music from Madonna with Dance Area. I've got music from Jason Derulo with What You Say. Doja, there's SWV. I have music from 5 Seconds of Summer playing next.

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We've got the music for you. 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

0: Aaliyah on East Coast Radio, KZN's number one hit music station. Hey, did you know that in 2001, when she passed away, it was actually the year of August. And it was the 25th of August, which means it's just 4 days from today when she'll be remembered and celebrated, especially at the Essence Fest in America. Her name is Aaliyah. Today, wrapping up 4 minutes of non-stop music with More Than a Woman. My name is Sam Kele, and this is East Coast Radio, KZN's number one hit music station. Otherwise, before that, 5 Seconds of Summer played you Old Me. Also, SWV with I'm So Into You. Jason Derulo, What You Say. Open the hour with Shakira, Burna Boy with Die Die, their World Cup song. So, what's coming up next on East Coast Radio? We're going to be summarizing this week, looking at what happened that drove society crazy or happy. And as we wrap up what happened from Monday until today, stick around. Otherwise, on that news, I'm going to be telling you why is it a good idea next week to ask for your boss for a raise. So make sure you stick around for the weekly summary next on East Coast Radio.
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9: 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Good morning, Mr. Mayor.
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11: The Itikwini Municipality, Honourable Mayor, has recorded the lowest unemployment rate among South African metros, with around 90,000 jobs having been created. That is absolutely amazing. And we have something that Darren, Sky and I put together, and we feel like it's a promo that we can use at any time to advertise and to show off to other provinces and people who maybe have left our province to go and work. 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
2: The question we're only asking you this afternoon is, can you smell what the week is cooking? The weekend is just around the corner. Also, it's Easter Pooza Thursday, Baba. Is that still a thing? Do people still only pooza on a Thursday?
3: I'm going to hazard a guess that people will pooza whenever they want to. 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
3: That was a different time. Yeah. Then 2020 happened and it was like, Baba, it's gin o'clock.
0: Yeah. 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
5: 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Still a Friday as we're wrapping up the week and launching the weekend. It's a Friday, 21st of August, 2026. And in case you are celebrating something great, something amazing today, happy celebratory to you. Let's sum up the week and find out what happened this week that affects you and I today. So, Damon Alidair is set to run for his 100th test cap as South Africa faces New Zealand in a blockbuster clash that's happening tomorrow at Ellis Park at 10 past 7. I need this to go the right way. I need the Springboks to outperform themselves because I need to write to my boss and ask for a raise. Now, what a good time to ask for a raise when Springboks have won a match. I'm giving you that tip. So otherwise, also, the NPA has withdrew all corruption and fraud charges against crime intelligence boss, who is Lieutenant General Dumsan Khumalo, and six others who were implicated. Allegations surfacing from the Matlanga Commission. And otherwise, something that's closer to you, if you're in or around Pietermaritzburg, the N3 eastbound carriageway heading to Pietermaritzburg towards Durban CBD will be fully closed for 24 hours at the EB Klute interchange schedule. And the location time frame is between 6 tomorrow afternoon till the 22nd of August until 6 on that Sunday, the 23rd of August 2026. So keep that in mind as you prepare for your travel weekend. Otherwise, for now on East Coast Radio, we're heading over to 40 minutes of non-stop music coming up next. Happy
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0: giving you a feel of a Sunday as we approach the weekend. It's Luther Vandross with The Power of Love on East Coast Radio, KZN's number one hit music station. Welcome to the show. My name is Sam Taylor. This takes us to 4 minutes of non-stop music. Now, let's find out which songs do we have this hour. So, Katseya kicking things off with Gabriella, their hit song. Otherwise, X Bantwini with Focus is coming through. Darren Hayes with Insatiable. God Khaled with In Plain Sight. Music front Bruno Mars, Tyler, all making its way next. Stick with East Coast Radio.
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0: It's Gail with ABC on East Coast Radio, KZN's number one hit music station. Welcome to the show. My name is Sam Gale, hanging out with you till 12, starting in for T-Club. So from the 30th of July, 2026. Okay, I'm rushing that one. Just need to give you a breakdown of our fundamentals of non-stop music first. So I played you Boyz II Men with Roll With Me. Also Tyler, That Girl, taken from her A-pop album. Natalia with Thorn, also Bruno Mars. There was Khaled, D, Darren Hayes. And I kick things off this hour with Ketsia with Gabriella. So now back to my statistics. As you can tell, I'm obviously excited about this. This is because over the years when I was growing up, I've always heard that there's more women than men in South Africa. You know, that's the general thing that we know. But this time around, it seems like us as males, we are catching up. Now, why do I say this? Because from the 30th of July, 2026, the Media Population Estimates Report was published, which happens like annually. So this time around, it gives us these kind of statistics around this. There's 51% of women, and then there is 49% of males. So this means we're just 1% away. And it got me excited because for a long time we've been dominated by women, and for once in our lifetime, we're actually experiencing equality. Now, you know, in South Africa, we hardly experience equality. So to get some kind of equality anywhere and anywhere else, it's quite exciting. I'm celebrating this. Cheers to having the same figure and population as males and females. My name is Sam Gale. Welcome to East Coast Radio.
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8: Joining us for Itikwini Matters is Mayor Councillor Cyril Xaba. Good morning, Mr. Mayor.
9: Hi, good morning, Darren, Sky and Carmen. Thank you to the East Coast Radio FM listeners. 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
10: The Itikwini Municipality, Honourable Mayor, has recorded the lowest unemployment rate among South African metros, with around 90,000 jobs having been created. 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

0: It's East Coast Radio, KZN's number one hit music station, Big Mountain with I Love You Baby, also Samba before that with 12 to 12. One of the biggest songs to come out of 2025. He had an explosive performance at the Grammy Awards. My name is Sam Kwele. Kickstarting your Friday as we activate the last weekend. Actually, it's the second last weekend of August. August is very, very long, especially for me. Every year, I feel like August has like, what, 6 weeks? It always feels like that. But I think we have five. But anyway, just a reminder on the N3 eastbound carriageway, there's road closures heading from Pietermaritzburg towards Durban CBD. They'll be closed for 24 hours at the EB Cluta interchange closure. So if you're planning a trip, make sure your location and time frame you check them before you leave, because from 6 p.m. Saturday, 22nd of August 2026 until 6 Sunday, 23rd of August 2026. So that's the 24-hour cycle that's going to be happening. So make sure you plan your trip and be safe.
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0: 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My name is Sam Kwele. Taylor Swift with Offer Like, kicking things off. Otherwise, got Mariah Carey with Touch My Body. Also, Jeremy Loops got Alicia Keys, all making its way next. It's East Coast Radio, KZN's number one hit music station. Beautiful rap of 40...

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0: It's DJ Khaled on East Coast Radio, KZN's number one hit music station with Khaled. Otherwise, Sheryl Crow before that would Soak Up the Sun, Lady Zamar with First Class. Also, Lady Music from Bark McKnight with Back at Night. Jeremy Loops came through, Mariah Carey came through, also Taylor Swift with Opalite. Welcome to the show, in case you just joined us. Well, you're in time for Wendy Notice tips when it comes to your shopping as we approach the weekend. It's going to be a bright Saturday, it looks like it. So if you're considering going to a shop for anything, trust me, Wendy Notice got your back, because you know to know your rights. You also need to know, as soon as you get in trouble, what to do next. And all those answers are going to be asked coming up.
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7: Joining us for Itikwini Matters is Mayor Councillor Cyril Xaba. Good morning, Mr. Mayor.
8: 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Thank you to the East Coast Radio FM listeners. 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
9: The Itikwini Municipality, Honourable Mayor, has recorded the lowest unemployment rate among South African metros, with around 90,000 jobs having been created. 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
0: It's by Black Eyed Peas with Ray. Before that, with Where's My Husband's X Bantwini with Focus. My name is Sam Cele. It's been a good show. 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Tomorrow, I'm coming to you live from Suncoast. 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Right here on East Coast Radio. 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
3: The question we're only asking you this afternoon is, can you smell what the week is cooking? The weekend is just around the corner. Also, it's Easter Pooza Thursday, Baba. Is that still a thing? Do people still only pooza on a Thursday?
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5: I'm not here to suffer.
4: 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Yeah. Then 2020 happened and it was it's gin o'clock.
0: 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Stacey and Chase Boo on East Coast Radio. 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
2: Joining us for Itiquini Matters is Mayor Councillor Cyril Klaba. Good morning, Mr. Mayor.
3: Good morning, Darren, Sky and Cameron. Thank you to the East Coast Radio FM listeners. Thank you for having us.
4: The Itiquini Municipality, Honourable Mayor, has recorded the lowest unemployment rate among South African metros, with around 90,000 jobs having been created. That is absolutely amazing. And we have something that Darren, Sky and I have put together, and we feel like it's a promo that we can use at any time to advertise and to show off to other provinces and people who maybe have left our province to go and work. Wow. The only thing missing from Itiquini is you.
5: Itiquini, come home. Your parking bay misses you.
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3: Well, this is who we are. I'm proud that Durbanites have been able to achieve that. Thank you very much.
0: Darren, Sky and Carmen. Weekday mornings from 6 to 9.